0: It's 89.7 FM, KFJC, UFO Mammoth right there with Mausoleum from a 12-inch titled Hidden, Extrema Ratio before that with Bitter Absinthe from a CD, Vexata Quaestio. It's 11 minutes after 5 o'clock, you're listening to What is Grower.
1: Is that a turtleneck you're wearing? I haven't seen those in a while.
2: Neck hair. A neck mane, if you will.
1: That's a little dusty. It's not too bad, huh?
2: Not that good.
1: So what do you think we're going to do tonight? Kind of ease on slow with something?
2: We got a lot to talk about. I think we should,
1: You want to start off with a song?
2: Maybe we should have a piece of cake before we begin. Something in a UV varnish.

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Face to Face is the name of that track. It's from a 12-inch Visible Cloaks remix. 19 minutes after 5 o'clock, listening to what is Grauer del Valle Regional Park offers group and family camping, hiking, horseback riding, boating, and fishing, and swimming. Picnic sites with barbecue units are available for both small and large groups. Campsites are drive-in and are available by reservation. The boat launch area features rental boats, bait and tackle, firewood, and food. Del Valle Regional Park is located at 7000 Del Valle Road in Livermore. And the phone number is 510-544-3146. ebayparks.org for more information. Coming up at 5:30, the Concert Outlook and Entertainment Calendar will help guide you through shows that are coming up tonight and in the next couple of weeks, again at 5:30 in 10 minutes from now. Something here from De La Mastronata y La Tripulación Cosmeca. KFJC.

saques en la guerra.

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1: Godstomper Pup Life's Nine Lives Warehouse, Oakland, Saturday, September 5th.
0: The legendary Stardust Cowboy Burls the Stork Club, Saturday, September 5th.
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0: Charlatan's UK Ticket to the Castro, Monday, September 7th.
1: Bikini Kill Whitey at the Warfield, Tuesday, September 8th.
0: Public Image Limited Ruxpin to the Rio Theater, Saturday, September 5th, and the Fillmore, Saturday, September 12th.
1: Necrot, Iron Lung, and Death Grave, LARP, the Great American Music Hall, Friday, September 11th.
0: Alton Gunn Bonnick, the Regency Ballroom, Friday, September 11th.
1: Thievery Corporation and Habitate, the Fox Theater, Saturday, September 12th.
0: Geneva Jacuzzi, Suds Up the Chapel, Saturday, September 19th.
1: Surplus 1980 and Murder Murder Wigwam, the Ivy Room, Saturday, September 19th.
0: Laurie Anderson and Sex Mob, Willis End to the Curran Theater, Friday, September 25th.
1: KFJC co-presents Sleep at the Catalyst, Sunday, September 27th.
0: Melt Banana slips into the Great American Music Hall, Sunday, September 27th.
1: Author and Punisher, Pebble Dash, Neck of the Woods, San Francisco, Wednesday, September 30th.
0: Steel Pulse, Emit the Catalyst, Thursday, October 1st.
1: Lyrics Born, Churl the Chapel, Friday, October 2nd.
0: Concert Alec is a presentation of the KFJC Promotions Department and airs daily at 8:30 a.m., 5:30 a.m., 12:30 p.m., and 5:30 p.m. It can also be found at kfjc.org. The Concert Alec and Cinder Rohr, I'm Morris.

Thanks to Morris Minor and Cinderora. It's time now for the entertainment calendar for tonight, Friday, September 11th, 2026. Starting off in the North Bay, Super Diamond is at Bimbo's 365 Club. Blood Orange is at Warfield. A Nails, that's at Swedish American Hall. Richard Cortez Second, the Sam Hirsch Trio, that's at Black Cat. Ario and From Clay will be at the Independent. Apollyon, along with Selena Catwoman, is at DNA Lounge. Necrot, Iron Lung, Deathgrave, Street Tombs, all those bands at the Great American Music Hall. Cova Bimo, that's at Brick and Mortar. Bratmobile and the OK Monix, that's at the bottom of the hill. Atten Gun, along with Alex Moss, that's at the Regency Grand Ballroom. Psy is at August Hall. Acid Tongue is at the Chapel. Dusted Angel, Ragweed, and Curb Creeps, that's at the Winner's Tavern. In the East Bay, the Snares are at the Ivy Room. Margie Turner and the Outback Blues Band, that's at Star Plow. Combo Tazita, that's at the Stork Club. Joel Cusimano and the Goods, that's at Spats. Lil Kale is at Crybaby. Michael Blaustein is at the Fox Theater. Foster the People, along with Goth Babe, is at the Greek Theater. Press On is at Stay Gold Deli. Worst is at Gilman. Down in South Bay, Power Man 5000K, along with Makes My Blood Dance and Icky Cream. That's all at the Ritz. That does it for the entertainment calendar. Lots going on around the Bay Area tonight. Before the concert outlook, we heard from Bipolar Explorer with St. Nestor's Day. It's from the CD Last Lights. Right now, it's 26 minutes right before 6 o'clock. At 6 p.m., Dave Emery will bring you For the Record. That'll take you up to 7 o'clock tonight with Jersey Max, Jersey Girl, and Max Lovell. They'll be hosting 7 to 10 this evening. That takes you up to Good Ranch at 10 p.m., who will get us all started for the weekend from 10 p.m. to 2 a.m., and this weekend's looking great. Don't forget the KFJC Ska Dog Penny Pitch. What is that? It's a live broadcast from Ska Dog Records in Hayward, 946 B Street, Hayward. Everything kicks off at 1 o'clock. Max Lovell, who will be on tonight, and doing another shift tomorrow at 1 p.m. down at Ska Dog. Waith at 2 p.m. Zero Gravity at 3. Cousin Mary at 4. Spliff Skankin at 5. And the Penny Pitch is basically bringing some change. You can bring the paper too. It's all good. And throwing it in our bucket. And the proceeds go to benefit KFJC and non-commercial radio. Again, that's happening tomorrow. If all this is just flying by, and what did he say? Go to kfjc.org. And all those details are on our website. You're listening to What is Grauer right now. My name is Grauer. And I'm going to play something here from Minami Deutsch. It's 89.7.

closer to the Satguru that is within all beings. Try to find a comfortable place where you can be with your head, neck, and chest in a straight line.

0: Yo, this is Slug from Atmosphere, and right now, broadcasting from Foothill College, this is KFJC Los Altos Hills. 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
1: Hi, Dave Remmer here. This is for Perfected program number 1412, the Pfizer-BioNTech vaccine, the IV-Farben vaccine. This is being recorded on January 24th of the year 2026. Before getting into the main body of the program, I want to tell you again about two very important links. These are at the top of each written for the record description and each food for thought post. One of those links will enable you to subscribe to the podcasts that are being made of For the Record by sister station WFMU. And the other link will enable you to get the 64 gigabyte flash drive with all of my life's work, both printed and recorded on it, plus a mini library of old anti-fascist books on easy-to-download PDF files. This flash drive is available for a nominal tax-deductible contribution, and I get no money whatsoever from this. Perhaps proof positive, as I've said in the past, that my most severe critics are correct and that I am nuts, and that this is my whole life's work and I get no money from it. But again, I think it is really important for people to get that 64 gigabyte flash drive, because I don't think we're going to make it. In fact, if you take a look at what's going on now, what's going on in the past, it does not look good. But at a minimum, you can get that and you can explain to your descendants why they are living in a rusted-out Chevy sport van and baffling former Army Rangers for rat-killing turf. In any event, getting into the subject material of the program. Now, the title is a little bit misleading. We are going to read the sixth article of the series that I crafted for, originally from my Patreon platform. They were behind the paywall, but I think this material really belongs in the public domain. And, well, without getting too much into information theory, I think, in effect, these articles took themselves out behind from behind the paywall. Again, that gets into theoretical physics and information theory, and I'm not even going to burden you with that. But suffice it to say that these articles were meant to be, originally had envisioned them as the crown jewels of my platform, and let's just say that didn't pan out. But I do think, even though every piece of information in these articles has already been on the air, but in three long overlapping series of programs over a roughly 2-year period, BioPsyop Apocalypse Now, morphing into the Oswald Institute of Virology, and in turn morphing into Pandemics Incorporated, I think that collating and summarizing these articles, the information in those series into these articles, is important. Now, as I said again, the title of this program is, this should be called the COVID-19 Op Part 7. And that is the Pfizer-BioNTech vaccine and the IV-Farben vaccine. This is the seventh article, well, really 14.0, 4, 5, 6, and 7, and then 14.10 and 14.11. So this would be, this is 14.12. I'll dope this all out when I publish the written description for the show. But again, the title of the program should be the COVID-19 Op Part 8, I believe. In any event, we'll get that arranged. But the title of this program is a little bit misleading. We are going to read the sixth and final article, originally from behind the paywall on my Patreon platform, into the record. However, before then, I think a rereading and parsing of the conclusion of the third article called Vaccines, and specifically taking a look at the development of COVID-19 vaccines by the same interests that the people have crafted the pandemic itself, and those vaccines themselves and the crafting of them could be seen in the opinions of people like Harvey Strauss and Jonathan King. They are themselves indications of an offensive biological warfare program. There was in 2020 and 2021 a massive Pentagon psychological operation, a black propaganda operation, to convince the population of Asia in general and people in the Philippines in particular that the Chinese Sinovac COVID vaccine and other materials that they were making available, testing kits and masks and so forth, were unreliable. This, and in the case of the Muslim populations of many of those countries, part of the disinformation was that the Chinese vaccine was made with pork gelatin, thereby making it unpalatable for Muslims. And that is disinformation, simply a lie. They are not made with pork gelatin. But this Pentagon black operation, I think, is very revealing. It is revealing, I think, not only in terms of the Philippines proper, and as we have looked at in many broadcasts dealing with the landmark text by Sterling and Peggy Seagrave called Gold Warriors. The Philippines were one of the major areas that were used by the Japanese during World War II to secret away the billions of dollars in gold and other precious items that were looted from Asia under the Golden Lily Program. One Japanese official spoke of the Philippines as having $100 billion in gold secreted away in the Philippines and opined that it would take 100 years to recover all of that gold. That was when gold was valued at $35 an ounce at the end of World War II. It's up somewhere north of $4,500 an ounce now. So that would be an unimaginable sum of money, and that's only what they staffed in the Philippines. The Philippines themselves. And beyond that, the areas in the South China Sea, some of these islands that were deemed to be worthless and of no strategic value, except of course the evil Chinese are building them up into military bases. As we have looked at in the past, one of the things that the Japanese did as the U.S. submarine blockade of the Japanese home islands really took choking effect, so to speak. They loaded tremendous amounts of gold onto ships that were then deliberately sunk in shallow areas, so therefore they could be recovered relatively easily. And this was done off the shore of many islands in the South China Sea. That is one of the dynamics that obtains with regard to the maneuvering about around so many of these islands. I mean, yes, they are deemed to be areas from which the U.S. could launch missiles against China. But one of the main elements of contention, one of the main dynamics around these islands, is the fact that so many of them are areas where these Golden Lily ships were deliberately sunk in shallow waters to make the subsequent recovery of the astronomical amounts of gold in those ships viable. And so that obtains here too. But again, the fact that this was directed at the Philippines is tremendously important. In For the Record Program 1261, for example, we took a look not only at the Marcos regime, its links with the Axis, its links with the narco-fascist government of Chiang Kai-shek, because the large Chinese minority in the Philippines was deliberately crafted, meaning murder and other forms of coercive behavior, we could euthanize it, was exerted by the Kuomintang to see to it that the

28 for the record program, 446, 451, 501, 689, and 688 and 689, among others, deal with the Golden Lily programs and the many offshoots of the Golden Lily programs. I'll put some of those links in the written description for this broadcast. Looking at the black propaganda operation undertaken by the Pentagon in the Philippines, this should be seen against the background of the Golden Lily program, against the background of the deliberate destabilization of China, and indeed the COVID-19 pandemic could be seen as the North Woods virus, as we've looked at in the past. And the dynamic here is inextricably linked with the anti-Chinese effort, with the destabilization effort against the Chinese, and also with regard to the tremendous amount of gold and other wealth in the Philippines. So, rereading and reviewing the information from the conclusion of the third of the articles previously behind the paywall of my Patreon platform, I write, revealingly, a Pentagon black propaganda program to discredit Chinese efforts to disseminate vaccines and other anti-pandemic technology is to be weighed against the material disclosed in the other articles in this series. A very important story was carried by Reuters, setting forth this propaganda gambit. We summarize key aspects of this very important article later on in the discussion. When we read about the highly unethical nature of the following secret Pentagon-run covert psychological operation revealed in the article, it's worth keeping in mind that on some levels, none of this is new. There is a disturbingly robust history of wildly unethical covert military programs. But at the same time, it's hard to read about this operation without arriving at the conclusion that this is bad even by the disturbing standards of covert psychological operations. So bad, in fact, that we never actually get a coherent justification for the program. The Pentagon ran multiple psychological operations via social media from the spring of 2020 to the summer of 2021, designed to convince global audiences that the Chinese Sinovac COVID vaccine was dangerous and should be avoided. And in the case of Muslims, there was a special message about how China's vaccine was made with pork gelatin. Parenthetically, it is not. Beyond that, suspicions about the safety of face masks, testing kits, and other resources to fight the COVID pandemic donated by China to developing countries were similarly targeted in this operation. For over a year, as the pandemic was unfolding, the Pentagon was secretly trying to convince populations across Asia that they were better off without the Chinese masks, test kits, and vaccines, which seems like a massive, wildly unjustifiable crime. So what's the explanation for this policy? Well, we are told that the initial impetus was anger over the suggestions Chinese officials made back in March of 2020 that the SARS-CoV-2 virus actually came from the U.S. and was trafficked to Wuhan via infected military athletes in Wuhan in October of 2019. A summary of it, as we've seen, has been buttressed by the claims of numerous athletes from multiple countries who competed at the Games. And the suspicion in these quarters, meaning yours truly, is that the athletes themselves were in all probability vectored at the actual military World Games. Some of them may have been vectored before. I believe they were actually vectored there. And as we will see in another essay about probable vectoring scenarios, the Shincheonji cult of South Korea with doctrinal and operational overlap with the Unification Church had a branch in Wuhan, and that may very well have been one of the vectors here, but that will be in a different essay. Continuing.

0: The diplomatic goodwill China was generating throughout the region with its pledges to provide its vaccine to developing countries along with other supplies like masks and test kits should be noted. It was a generous policy that, as we'll see, stood in stark contrast to the approach the U.S. took when the U.S. developed mRNA vaccines, where the pharmaceutical companies were allowed to, quote, play hardball, unquote, with developing countries and try to extract as high a price as they could get away with. The Philippines, in particular, became a point of palpable U.S. concern, especially after a July 2020 speech by President Duterte, when he shared that he has made a, quote, plea, unquote, to President Xi that the Philippines be at the front of the line for accessing China's vaccine when it becomes available. In the same speech, he vowed that the Philippines would no longer challenge China in the South China Sea. Days later, China announced that it would prioritize the Philippines for the vaccine as part of a new high life in bilateral relations, unquote. As one senior officer put it, quote, we didn't do a good job of sharing vaccines with partners, so what was left to us was to throw shade on China's, unquote. Keep in mind that, while the U.S. did eventually make vaccines available to the Philippines, it wasn't really made available there until early 2022. China's Sinovac, on the other hand, was made available to the Philippines in March of 2021. So there was close to a year when that was the only option for the country. And as we are going to see, the PSYOP turned out to be pretty effective. Despite its early access to China's vaccine, the Philippines had one of the lowest vaccination rates in the world. Mission accomplished, question mark? And while that grossly cynical and unethical explanation of opposing China's diplomatic pandemic overtures does go further in explaining the motive for this covert policy, there are some other highly troubling policies that predate the COVID pandemic that should be kept in mind. First, then Defense Secretary Mark Esper, ESPER, signed a secret order in 2019 that elevated the Pentagon's competition with China and Russia to the priority of active combat. In addition, 2019 was also the year when a congressional Pentagon spending bill explicitly authorized the military to conduct clandestine influence operations against other countries, even, quote, outside of areas of active hostilities, unquote. Finally, 2019 was also the year Trump authorized the CIA to launch a clandestine campaign on Chinese social media designed to turn public opinion against the government. Summing up, in the months leading up to the emergence of the pandemic in Wuhan, the U.S. effectively declared a covert regime change policy against China. Subsequently, just months into the pandemic, we find this grossly unethical PSYOP designed to encourage people across Asia to turn away Chinese pandemic assistance. Global public health was an afterthought, which is important to keep in mind when asking the could they really have done something that evil, unquote, question regarding the accusations about the U.S. deliberately trafficking the virus to China. There was a secret regime change war afoot. By the way, I would also add there was something far more than that, but as we've seen, more about that later. Not in this program, but in the series. Another aspect of that secret 2019 order by Esper is that it removed the State Department's check on psychological operations, allowing the Pentagon to override State Department concerns. That is notable, given that we are told that at least six senior State Department officials responsible for the region objected to the PSYOP, which is also notable in that it indicates the State Department was well aware of it at the time. Another interesting aspect of all of this is that it appears that a contractor, General Dynamics IP, was used alongside psychological warfare soldiers at the Pampa base, at the base in Pampa, Florida, where these operations were conducted. General Dynamics IP just won a new $493 million contract back in February of this year to continue providing clandestine influence services for the military. The Biden administration formally ended the black propaganda operation in early 2021. Disturbingly, and in a story we first saw back in September of 2022, after the Pentagon decided to finally audit the social media covert influencing program, its primary complaint appeared to be sloppy tradecraft that allowed journalists and other social media companies to identify the fake accounts used in the operation. Also note that we are getting hints in this report that there was a lot more under this rock, like vague statements about how when the Biden administration ended this anti-vax psyop, the order also included ending the campaigns against the vaccines of, quote, other rivals, unquote. We have no idea who those other rivals may have been, but it's not hard to imagine the anti-vax campaign extending to Russia. And although it's not in this series, yes, there was a great deal of publicity about how the Russians were not getting vaccinated, the Russian vaccines were rotten. So yes, this did extend to Russia. Not surprisingly. Continuing. Finally, it's important to keep in mind another dimension to this story. It's important to keep in mind another dimension to this story. This trashing of a rival's vaccines was taking place at the same time the U.S. was effectively backing what was still a highly experimental new form of mRNA vaccines under woefully inadequate safety testing conditions. And as we've seen, the military was inextricably linked with this, and it's going to be absolutely fascinating, although I doubt we'll see any of the relevant information. But there is now a lawsuit that Moderna is taking against Pfizer-BioNTech, claiming that Pfizer-BioNTech trespassed against their patented spike protein, which they developed for the coronavirus in 2015. Fascinating, as Dr. Spock would have said. Continuing, the mRNA vaccine that not only could end up making companies like Moderna billions of dollars in profits directly from the vaccine, but had the potential to launch a whole new multi-trillion dollar mRNA-based field of medicine. The stakes in the global vaccine race, unquote, went far beyond diplomacy and geopolitics. As we have seen, the suit by Moderna against Pfizer-BioNTech may disclose possible biological warfare applications before COVID actually manifested. The black propaganda operation against China was clearly part of the U.S.'s secret war to destabilize the Chinese government. A secret war launched in 2019, months before the pandemic officially started, and it soon enveloped all of Asia in a campaign to encourage the spread of the virus at China's diplomatic cost. Many would consider such a war utterly unthinkable if the Pentagon wasn't openly admitting it at this point, a consideration that makes the effort the kind of secret war where scenarios involving the intentional release of the virus in China are a logical, quote, unthinkable, unquote, step. Now, key features of this Reuters story. The U.S. military launched a clandestine program amid the COVID crisis to discredit China's Sinovac inoculation, payback for Beijing's efforts to blame Washington for the pandemic. One target, the Filipino public. Health experts say the gambit was indefensible and put innocent lives at risk. Quote, the operation aimed to sow doubt about the safety and efficacy of vaccines and other life-saving aid that was being supplied by China, a Reuters investigation found. Though through phony internet accounts meant to impersonate Filipinos, the military's propaganda efforts morphed into an anti-vax campaign. Social media posts described the quality of face masks, test kits, and the first vaccine that would become available in the Philippines, Prima's Sinovac inoculation, unquote. Parenthetically, one can but wonder about similar efforts on social media and other platforms to discredit some of the health measures taken in the U.S. that to be seen against the accelerationist view of the pandemic that we spoke about in the second article in this series, and that again the COVID op part two, the Nazi virus. Continuing about this propaganda campaign, almost all of these social media accounts were created in the summer of 2020 and centered on the slogan #. Trima Ang Virus, Tagalog for Trima is the virus. Quote, COVID came from Trima and the vaccine also came from Trima. Don't trust Trima, unquote. One typical tweet from July 2020 read in Tagalog. The words were next to a photo of a syringe beside a Chinese flag and the soaring chart of infections. Another post read, from Trima, PPE face mask vaccine, fake, but the coronavirus is real, unquote. And another quote. After Reuters asked X about the accounts, the social media company removed the profiles, determining they were part of a coordinated bot campaign based on activity patterns and internal data. The U.S. military's anti-vax effort began in the spring of 2020 and expanded beyond Southeast Asia before it was terminated in mid-2021, which is determined. Pivoting the propaganda campaign to local audiences across Central Asia and the Middle East, the Pentagon used a combination of fake social media accounts on multiple platforms to spread fear of China's vaccines among Muslims at the time when the virus is killing tens of thousands of people each day. A key part of the strategy amplified the disputed contention that because vaccines sometimes contain pork gelatin, Chinese shops should be considered forbidden under Islamic law. And that's a flat-out lie. Continuing, quote, the effort to stoke fear about Chinese inoculations risked undermining overall public trust in government health initiatives, including U.S.-made vaccines that became available later, Lucey and others said. Although the Chinese vaccines were found to be less effective than the American-led shots by Pfizer and Moderna, all were approved by the World Health Organization, Sinovac did not respond to a Reuters request for comment. Academic research published recently has shown that when individuals develop skepticism toward a single vaccine, those doubts often lead to uncertainty about other inoculations. In the wake of the U.S. propaganda efforts, however, then-Philippines President Rodrigo Duterte had grown so dismayed about how few Filipinos were willing to be inoculated that he threatened to arrest people who refused vaccinations, unquote. Again, quoting, when he, Duterte, addressed the vaccination issue, the Philippines have among the worst inoculation rates in Southeast Asia. Only 2.1 million of its 114 million citizens were fully vaccinated, far short of the government's target of 70 million. By the time Duterte spoke, COVID cases exceeded 1.3 million, and almost 24,000 Filipinos had died from the virus. The difficulty in vaccinating the population contributed to the worst death rate in the region, unquote. The campaign also reinforced what one former health secretary called a long-standing suspicion of China, most recently because of aggressive behavior of Beijing by Beijing in disputed areas of the South China Sea. One more time. The campaign also reinforced what one former health secretary called a long-standing suspicion of China, most recently because of aggressive behavior by Beijing in disputed areas of the South China Sea. Filipinos were unwilling to trust China's Sinovac, which first became available in the country in March of 2021, said Esperanza Cabral, C-A-B-R-A-L, who served as health secretary under President Gloria Macabal Arroyo. Cabral said she had been unaware of the U.S. military's secret operation. Quote, I'm sure that there are lots of people who died from COVID who did not need to die from COVID, she said, unquote. To implement the anti-vax campaign, the Defense Department overrode strong objections from top U.S. diplomats in Southeast Asia at Bhutan, where it was found. Sources involved in its planning and execution say the Pentagon, which ran the program through the Military Psychological Operations Center in Tampa, Florida, disregarded the collateral impact that such propaganda may have on innocent Filipinos, unquote. Again, quoting, clandestine psychological operations are among the government's most highly sensitive programs. Knowledge of their existence is limited to a small group of people within the U.S. intelligence and military agencies. Such programs are treated with special caution because their exposure could damage foreign alliances or escalate conflict with rivals, unquote. Again, quoting, over the last decade, some U.S. national security officials have pushed for a return to the kind of aggressive, clandestine propaganda operations against rivals that the United States wielded during the Cold War. In 2019, Trump authorized the CIA to launch a clandestine campaign on Chinese social media aimed at turning public opinion in China against its government, which was reported in March. As part of that effort, a small group of operatives used bogus online identities to spread disparaging narratives about Xi Jinping's government. To Washington's alarm, China's offers of assistance were tilting the geopolitical playing field across the developing world, including in the Philippines, where the government faced upwards of 100,000 infections in the early months of the pandemic. Duterte said in a July 2020 speech he had made a, quote, plea to Xi that the Philippines be at the front of the line as China rolled out vaccines. He vowed in the same speech that the Philippines would no longer challenge Beijing's aggressive expansion in the South China Sea, upending a key security understanding Manila had long held with Washington. Quote, next quote, U.S. military leaders feared that China's COVID diplomacy and propaganda could draw other Southeast Asian countries, such as Cambodia and Malaysia, closer to Beijing, furthering its regional ambitions. A senior U.S. military commander responsible for Southeast Asia, Special Operations Command Pacific General Jonathan Braga, B-R-A-G-A, pressed his bosses in Washington to fight back in the so-called information space, according to three former Pentagon officials, unquote. Quote, the commander initially wanted to punch back at Beijing in Southeast Asia. The goal, to ensure the region understood the origin of COVID while promoting skepticism toward what were then still untested vaccines offered by a country that they had said had lied continually since the start of the pandemic. One more time. The commander, quote, the commander initially wanted to punch back at Beijing in Southeast Asia. The goal, to ensure the region understood the origin of COVID while promoting skepticism toward what were then still untested vaccines offered by a country that they said had lied continually since the start of the pandemic, unquote. Again, quoting. But in 2019, before COVID surfaced in full force, then Secretary of Defense Mark Esper signed a secret order that later paved the way for the launch of the U.S. military propaganda campaign. The order elevated the Pentagon's competition with China and Russia to the priority of active combat, enabling commanders to sidestep the State Department when conducting psyops against those adversaries. The Pentagon spending bill passed by Congress that year also explicitly authorized the military to conduct clandestine influence operations against other countries, even, quote, outside of areas of active hostilities, unquote. By 2010, the military began using social media tools, leveraging phony accounts to spread messages of sympathetic local voices, themselves often secretly paid by the U.S. government. As time passed, a growing web of military and intelligence contractors built online news websites to pump U.S.-approved narratives into foreign countries. Today, the military employs a sprawling ecosystem of social media influencers, front groups, and covertly placed digital advertisements to influence overseas audiences, according to current and former military officials, unquote. Again quoting, in regions beyond Southeast Asia, senior officers in the U.S. Central Command, which oversees military operations across the Middle East and Central Asia, launched their own version of the COVID PSYOP, three former military officials told Reuters. Although the Chinese vaccines were still months from release, controversy roiled the Muslim world over whether the vaccines contained pork gelatin and could be considered haram or forbidden under Islamic law. It targeted Central Asia, including Kazakhstan, Kyrgyzstan, and Uzbekistan, a country that distributed tens of millions of doses of China's vaccines and participated in human trials. Translated into English, the X-Post reads, quote, China distributes a vaccine made of pork gelatin, unquote. And the last quote here, and in February, the contractor that worked on the anti-vax campaign, General Dynamics IP, won a $493 million contract. Its mission, to continue providing clandestine services for the military. And I go on to comment, the true dimension and scope of the COVID op is discernible within the framework of this gambit. The term Mr. Emery coined in his first series on COVID, BioPsyop Apocalypse, applies. In addition, the outlines of U.S. imperial gambits in the Pacific theater, from the creation of the Uyghur persecution meme to the Ferdinand Marcos Jr.'s anti-China stance and ongoing utilization of the Golden Lily treasure from World War II to fund covert operations and enrich key players in the West's political and national security landscapes. And again, this is to be, and the Reuters article is footnoted in the discussion of this program, in the discussion of this article. And that will be in the written description for the record program number 1412. Now, again, very quickly, remember what we spoke about in connection with 40 Wall Street. That is the crown jewel of Donald Trump's commercial real estate empire, so to speak. And although he owns the property, he does not own the land beneath it, thereby making that entire crown jewel altogether malleable to the people who do own the LLCs that control the property beneath it. And those LLCs are mysterious. One of the people, by the way, who owned one of them was Stephanie von Bismarck. And the last name will no doubt ring a bell for people, the same family as Otto von Bismarck, the Iron Chancellor of Germany. But for our purposes here, one of the LLCs beneath 40 Wall Street was used as a vehicle for laundering money from Ferdinand Marcos, and that inevitably was the Golden Lily operation. Again, that is extremely important. Now, we are going to conclude this program with a reading of the sixth article that I have written originally behind the Patreon paywall, but now in the public domain. And that is called the Pfizer-BioNTech, the IG Pharma vaccine. Again, the COVID-19 out, part six, Pfizer-BioNTech, the IG Pharma vaccine. IG Pharma, of course, the consummately powerful German or Nazi chemical cartel, which even though it was technically broken up after World War II, it now is each of the branches of it, has a larger revenue annually than the Ivory Farm and Bibb originally. And Bibb is also inextricably linked with the remarkable and deadly Borman Flat Capital Organization, that I believe will turn out to be the dominant element in human affairs on this planet. Again, it's not what I want, it's what I think will happen. And if I strive for accurate analysis, what I want counts for nothing in this world, let me tell you. But I think the Borman Group ultimately will be ascendant. I believe they will triumph. Continuing here, actually the reading of this article. This article explores one of the two main mRNA COVID-19 vaccines, the Pfizer-BioNTech vaccine. As will be shown, the history of the development of this vaccine and the companies involved in the corporate maneuvering surrounding the genesis of BioNTech are inextricably linked with the IG Farben cartel and its successor firms. IG Farben was the backbone of the Third Reich and the German chemical industry. Its operations are at one of the military, commercial, and political manifestations of Nazi Germany. And the next section, API and lack of warp speed transparency. That's a reference to Operation Warp Speed, the Trump regime's their rapid COVID-19 vaccine development program. Before looking at the IG Farben manifestation of the development of the Pfizer-BioNTech vaccine, we highlight API, the vehicle that made analysis of the financing of the vaccine altogether opaque. What is behind the confusion? Quote, for more than 20 years, API has managed federally funded research and development collaborations for the Department of Defense. One of these collaborations, the Medical CBRN Defense Consortium, is focused on protecting military personnel against chemical, biological, radiological, and nuclear threats, unquote. Once again, we note the overwhelming evidence that COVID-19 is a biological warfare weapon, as extensively documented in our first article in this series. By the way, that was read into the record in installments for the record programs 14045, 6, and 7. Continuing, quote, by the way, all of the excerpts here are meticulously footnoted and are in the written description for the record 14012. Continuing, but the precise terms of that deal and the one with Pfizer that came shortly after are still unclear. It would be easier to understand the difference between investment and procurement and what Operation Warp Speed could reasonably take credit for if the contracts were made public. But with API as an intermediary, these billion-dollar deals instead fall under something called an other transaction agreement, unquote, that is not subject to the same kinds of cross-checks and accountability. And the next section is called IG Farben Manifestations. Analyzing the Pfizer-BioNTech vaccine, we encounter IG Farben entities and their successors. The primary Farben manifestations are Novartis, M-O-V-A-R-T-S, Alexander Wacker AG, Dr. Albert Wacker GmbH, Hoechst, and Wacker Chemie AG. As we explore the development of BioNTech and its backers and components, the IG Farben manifestations are both central and recurrent. One of those, the Wacker clan, had two firms that were part of the IG Farben complex, Alexander Wacker AG and Dr. Albert Wacker GmbH. A contemporary chemical industry corporate titan appears to have evolved from the Wacker IG firms. Wacker Chemie AG is a global giant in the chemical industry. Note that 49% of the firm is owned by Hoechst, one of the successor firms to IG Farben. Quote, Wacker is in fact a private company owned 51% by the Wacker family and 49% by the Hoechst unit of Sanofi Aventis. It was founded in 1914 by Alexander Wacker and today is headed by his great-grandson, Peter Alexander Wacker, unquote. And the next point, more about the Alexander Wacker firm and IV Farben. Quote, the Allied High Commission's announcement named three successor corporations to which Farben's principal assets had been awarded. Farbwerke Hoechst of Frankfurt will get 100% of the stock in Kabe & Company of Wiesbaden-Biebrich, as well as 49% of the holdings in Dr. Alexander Wacker Corporation, unquote. The next point. Hoechst, H-O-E-C-H-S-T, was one of the original major components of IV Farben. IV Farben was founded in the mid-1920s as an amalgam of three large chemical enterprises, BASF, Bayer, and Hoechst, together with five smaller firms. And unquote. The next section. Hoechst and IV Farben post-World War II. Quote, 1951, Hoechst AG was refounded on December 7th in Frankfurt when IV Farben was split into its founder companies, unquote. And then next point. Wacker Chemie has been the focus of efforts to develop transparency for the firm's operations during World War II. Quote, Mr. Barr, B-A-H-R, the historian, wants to see independent investigations of the Nazi histories of Wacker Chemie, unquote. And the next point, introducing the Sprungmann Brothers, capital S-P-R-U-E-N-G-M-A-N-N Brothers, and their corporate investing operations, which are fundamental to the development and operation of BioNTech. Thomas Sprungmann became a board member of Wacker Chemie and was replaced by a member of the Wacker family. Quote, newly elected was Anne Sophie Wacker, who replaced shareholder representative Dr. Thomas Sprungmann on the supervisory board, unquote. And by the next point, the Sprungmann brothers are major players in the biotechnology field. They are fundamental to the capitalization and the corporate ventures of Dr. Özlem, capital O-Z-L-E-M, Pureci, capital P-U-R-E-C-I, and Dr. Ugar, U-G-U-R, Sahin, S-A-H-I-N, the people behind BioNTech. Their first venture was Ganymede, G-A-M-Y-M-E-B. Quote, well, I'm probably butchering the Turkish names here. Their first company, founded in 2001, was called Ganymede, unquote. The next point, more about the Sprungmann brothers and the capitalization of Ganymede. Quote, investors in Ganymede included German investment fund MIG Fonds, F-O-N-D-S, as the family office of twins Thomas and Andreas Sprungmann, who now hold a large stake in BioNTech, unquote. And the next section, Novartis, M-O-V-A-R-T-S, figures prominently in this corporate maneuvering. Novartis was formed after the coalescence of three Swiss members of the IG Farben cartel, Ciba, Geiji, and Sandoz. Ciba, C-I-B-A, Geiji, G-I-E-I-G-Y, and Sandoz, S-A-N-D-O-Z. I may be mispronouncing Ciba and Geiji. Quote, Novartis was formed in 1996 by the merger of Ciba, Geiji, and Sandoz. It was considered the largest corporate merger in history during that time, unquote. And the next section, before setting the role of Novartis in the coalescence of the BioNTech entity, we delineate the history of the member companies and IG Farben. The three Swiss components of IG Farben were indicted by the U.S. Department of Justice in World War II. Quote, those indicted included DuPont, Allied Chemical and Dye, and American Cyanamid, also Farben affiliates the American Ciba, Sandoz, and Geiji. A long list of other co-conspirators included the Swiss Ciba, Sandoz, and Geiji companies with Cincinnati Chemical Works, their jointly owned American concern. Unquote. Next section. Novartis was fundamental to the growth of the capital available to the Sprungmann brothers, major capital entrepreneurs behind Ganymede and BioNTech. Quote, investors in Ganymede included German investment fund MIG Fonds, F-O-N-D-S, as the family office of twins Thomas and Andreas Sprungmann, who now hold a large stake in BioNTech. The brothers have long been big investors in biotech, having sold the generic drug company Hexal, H-E-X-A-L, to Swiss drug maker Novartis for around $7 billion in 2005. Novartis also figures prominently in the growth of BioNTech. Quote, that same month, it announced the acquisition of a manufacturing site in Marburg in Western Germany from Swiss pharma group Novartis. The state-of-the-art facility is expected to expand BioNTech's COVID-19 vaccine production capacity by up to 750 million doses a year, or more than 60 million doses a month, once fully operational, BioNTech said, unquote. It should be noted that the firm's COVID vaccine distributed to the remarkably rapid, one more time, it should be noted that the firm's COVID-19 Take three. It should be noted that the firm's COVID vaccine contributed to the remarkably rapid and extremely timely increase in the company's value. Quote, when BioNTech made its stock market debut on NASDAQ last October 2019, the German biotechnology company was valued at just $3.4 billion. Just over a year later, BioNTech is now worth around $25 billion. And the conclusion to the article, taking stock of the Pfizer-BioNTech vaccine, it is clear that the development of the BioNTech firm and its predecessor, Ganymede, is inextricably linked with the evolution of the consummately powerful IG Farben network and its various post-World War II components. Farben, in turn, is at the epicenter of the remarkable and altogether deadly Bormann Capital Network, the organization that Mr. Emery feels will prove to be the decisive element in human affairs on this planet. To fully grasp the corporate and financial environment of which Pfizer-BioNTech is a part, we conclude this article with discussion of Farben, its chief Hermann Schmitz, and Bormann. Quote, in testimony later given to Nuremberg investigator, Schmitz praised Bormann for the way he had directed the distribution of German assets around the world. His own Farben organization had, of course, contributed to the success of the operation. Every regional representative working for Hermann Schmitz was an exceptional businessman, or he would not have been with IG. All had contributed sound advice in their areas of competence, the regions of the world where they represented Farben, while keeping an eye on the subsidiaries of the parent concerns and the 700 hidden corporations they controlled. They had provided assistance and continuing guidance in establishing the 750 new companies created on order of Bormann, who wanted more than hidden assets. Bormann wanted the money and patents and technicians put to work to create even greater assets that would bolster Germany in the post-war years. In their meeting in the Chancellery, both men checked over the figures of sums disbursed, and they were accurate to the pfennig. By 1956, the three multinationals, Hoechst, BASF, and Bayer, reshaped from the 159 companies within Germany that comprised IG Farben, were generating record profits for the original 450 major Farben stockholders who had organized themselves into the IG Farben Stockholders Protective Committee in Bonn. The big three went on expanding, tripling capitalization in 1956 from investment funds that poured in from the interlocking companies established in safe haven countries by Martin Bormann and Hermann Schmitz. There was a return more vigorous than ever of the huge, monolithic industrial multinationals that dominated the German economy before and during World War II. Quote, each of these three spin-offs from IG Farben today does more business individually than Farben did at Zenith, when its corporate structure covered 93 countries. By the way, this is from Martin Bormann, Nazi in Exile, that was published in 1981, more than 40 years ago. Continuing, BASF and Bayer individually boast worldwide sales of nearly $10 billion annually, while Hoechst, now the world's largest chemical company, generated $16.01 billion in worldwide sales in 1980. Each does more business than E.I. DuPont de Nemours, with sales of $9.4 billion. The U.S. is, of course, the major market, one into which these German corporations continue to pour investment money for both new capital construction and corporate takeovers. Together, these three multinationals assure permanent prosperity for the original 450 foreign stockholders, their banks, and the shadowy shareholders of the Borman Organization in South America, who guard and vote the Hermann Schmitz Trust Fund to intermediaries at the annual meetings of BASF, Bayer, and Hoechst. End quote. If there is any doubt in Europe who in the long run won peace, there is none whatsoever among the former German leaders dwelling in South America. It is a good bet that if Hermann Schmitz were alive today, he would bear witness to who really won. Schmitz died contented, having witnessed the resurgence of IG Farben, albeit in altered corporate forms, a money machine that continues to generate profits for all the old IG shareholders and enormous international power for the German cadre directly the workings of the successor firms. He was the master manipulator, the corporate and financial wizard, the magician who could make money appear and disappear and reappear again. His whole existence was ledger to name, played out on the game board of IG Farben and his beloved Germany. There, meaning Schmitz and Bormann's association was a close and trusting one over the years, and it is the considered opinion of those in their circle that the wealth possessed by Hermann Schmitz was shifted to Switzerland and South America and placed in trust with Bormann, the legal heir to Hitler. Hermann Schmitz's wealth, largely IG Farben bearer bonds, converted to the big three successor firms, shares in Standard Oil of New Jersey, equal to those held by the Rockefellers, as well as shares in the 750 corporations he helped Bormann establish during the last year of World War II, has increased in all segments of the modern industrial world. The Bormann Organization in South America utilizes the voting power of the Schmitz Trust along with their own assets to guide the multinationals they control as they keep steady the economic course of the fatherland. And that again from Martin Bormann, Nazi in Exile, that was published in hardcover in 1981 by the late heroic Paul Manning. And so that is the Pfizer BioNTech vaccine. Again, it will be fascinating to see what information, if any, becomes public, will come from the suit by Moderna against Pfizer-BioNTech, in which Moderna is claiming that Pfizer-BioNTech trespassed against their patent of the spike protein made in 2015. Fascinating. And by the way, I would also note in passing that the U.S. Congress passed $1.64 billion of funding to plant false articles about China in the foreign media. I mean, in our media, you get the Warren Report, New York Times, BS about China and everything else. But again, Congress showed about $1.64 billion to plant false stories about China in the foreign media. Yikes, says Dave. In any event, this concludes For the Record program number 1412, and all of the information will be in the written description for the this program, the essays. And so, again, this concludes For the Record program number 1412, the COVID-19 Op Part 8, the Pfizer-BioNTech, the IG Farben vaccine. This is being recorded on January 24th of the year 2026. I'm Dave Emery. Have fun.
1: Opinions expressed on KFJC are not necessarily those of its staff or management. 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
2: I've been asked by this audience to explain my theory of reflexive sound therapy. Theory is based on the concept of repetition. We have repetition on a drum. The human being is incapable of producing an absolutely steady rhythm. There is variation. There is a tendency to depart from the natural beat. However, with audio, sound reflexive therapy, ASRT. We do have repetition. We have perfect meter. Absolutely perfect meter. And it's soothing to the mind. It's soothing to the mind. Soothing to the mind. Soothing to the mind.
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1: Hi, Jersey Girl.
0: Welcome to Friday night, Jersey Max edition, 7 to 10 p.m.
1: Until 10 p.m., that's right.
0: That's right. What did we just hear?
1: We just heard Stephen Vitello, a 10-inch we've had in our library since 2001, and it's called Sounds Building in the Fading Light, and that is sounds recorded from the 90-something floor of the World Trade Center. He put contact mics, I think, on the windows, and that was just the sound of the building and the wind and all that stuff up there on the 90-something floor. Yeah, and then a couple weeks after we added this to the library, 9/11 happened, and the World Trade Center was no more.
0: Yes, alas. This is a set in commemoration of the event. I think it's pretty crazy that we added that, but we started off the set with Haram. The track was Where Were You on 9/11? It is actually an Arabic punk band, and you can learn about them, but essentially they had to obviously deal with a lot of discrimination after 9/11. And this is in reaction to that, to a certain extent, responding.

0: A wee wee.
1: Yeah. Okay, so would you like to join KFJC and do this kind of thing that we're doing, you, dear listener?
0: Yes. The answer is yes.
1: Yes, you can. Fall registration is happening now, and the training class begins Wednesday, the 23rd of September.
0: Yeah, join. I'm answering for them. The answer is yes, and yes, of course. Join KFJC. We'd love to have you.
1: Yeah.
0: And everyone would love to listen to you.
1: Absolutely. KFJC.org. You can go there, and I'm sure there's a link there somewhere about fall registration. So you can join KFJC. All you have to do is pass the training class, and that starts again Wednesday, September 23rd. Passed it. Jersey Girl passed it, so I think you could probably pass it.
0: Indeed. Okay, coming up next, what do we have, Max?
1: Oh, we have Solenoid and a track called, no, yes, Solenoid and a track called A Winter Walk. I'm trying to read across the thing here. Okay, anyway, yeah, it's from the album Middlemarch. We're going to hear it right now, KFJC.

0: KFJC, Max.
1: With a sudden ending by Solenoid there, in a track called A Winter Walk. And yeah, it's a 12-inch recently added to the library here. And I think it's really cool stuff.
0: It is indeed.
1: Subtle beat action there.
0: The U.S. Department of Energy, DOE, and the Environmental Protection Agency, EPA, have developed the website fueleconomy.gov, featuring updated fuel economy data for new and used passenger vehicles and fuel-saving tips. The site also contains vehicle-specific air pollution emissions information and safety ratings. For more details, see fueleconomy.gov. Always an important thing.
1: Absolutely. Anything having to do with improving the environment is a good thing.
0: No, saving money. We don't care about the environment.
1: Okay, you save money. I will care about the environment.
0: Okay.
1: All right. It's Jersey Max. We're here until 10 p.m.
0: Yay.
1: Yay, Jersey girl, Max level.
0: So we got a couple long pieces here. I couldn't decide really which one to start with, but I think I decided to go with the Kronos Quartet collaboration with Stephen Reich.
1: Well, he composed it.
0: And he composed
1: and
0: it.
1: And they're playing it.
0: Thank you very much. Mm-hmm. Max is the go-to for information.
1: I just happen to know this CD, and Kronos usually plays works by composers, often composed for them.
0: Ah, got it. In any event, this is Different Trains America Before the War, based on, and it has some voices interspersed, apparently from Holocaust survivors. On Your Way to the West, KFJC. I have to remember where it is. There it is!

Red tape, hurry up.

0: KFJC. What's going on there, Max?
1: I was trying to grab the mic, and it was turned on, and I heard myself grabbing the mic.
0: Who on earth turned it on?
1: My show partner.
0: Partner.
1: Hmm.
0: Okay. What are we listening to? Where are we? We just heard, and kind of in the background, if you can hear it still, Richard Gilman Opalski off of A Fierce and Gentle Force, Asking We Walk. Lots of drumming, different types of drumming on this album. Before that, Kronos Quartet off a huge, huge box set, 25 Years of Kronos Quartet. And that particular track was Different Trains, America Before the War.
1: That was pretty cool. Steve Reich composed that. Pretty cool. Yeah.
0: I liked it. What's happening, Max?
1: Well,
0: what's happening tomorrow? What's happening?
1: What's going on?
0: What's exciting?
1: Can I talk?
0: Maybe.
1: It will be the second of our three penny pitches. September starts our fundraising season. We only do it once a year, and that will be officially kicking off later this month. But tomorrow, we will be having what we call a penny pitch, where we're going to be down at a cool record store, this time in Hayward, and we'll be broadcasting live from 1 to 6 p.m. It'll be at Ska Dog Records on B Street in Hayward, and we will be there, again, 1 to 6 p.m., broadcasting live. We've got a
0: wonderful lineup of DJs headed by the incredible Max Level.
1: That's right. I'll be on from 1 to 2, and then after me, it'll be Waith, and then Zero Gravity, and then Cousin Mary, and then Spliff Skankin', taking it home from 5 to 6.
0: Quite the lineup.
1: Yeah, so bring your spare change. That's the whole idea. We'll have a change jug or bucket or whatever you want to call it. And bring your spare change, whether it's a couple of nickels from your cup holder, or nickels? A couple of quarters, whatever, from your cup holder in your car.
0: Look in your couch, under the cushions.
1: Yeah, or those $20 bills that you've been saving for a special occasion. Well, this is your chance to come down and support KFJC.
0: We do not mind if you throw in the paper stuff.
1: Absolutely not. Yeah, we're listener supported, and so if you're listening right now, you're a listener, and it would be great if you could financially support us and just bring us, you know, a handful of change or whatever you happen to have.
0: What would you do, Max, if someone arrived when you were DJing and they threw in a 20?
1: I would thank them. I would thank them on the air. I would interrupt the music and say, whoa, thank you, dude, for bringing us...
0: Dudette.
1: Oh, yeah, for bringing us $20. Yeah.
0: Okay, there you go.
1: So anyway, that'll be tomorrow. Ska Dog Records in Hayward from 1 to 6 p.m. And then we'll be doing the following week in Fremont in the Niles District at Needle to the Groove. But maybe we'll talk about that a little bit later.
0: It's already too much. It's just you're going to overwhelm the public.
1: Yeah, come down and see
0: too
1: us
0: much
1: tomorrow.
0: Excitement.
1: Yeah, come down and see us tomorrow at Ska Dog Records. You can get information on the website, kfjc.org. And hope to see you there.
0: Coming up, what do we have, Max?
1: We have the Dwarfs of East Agora. Aguza.
0: Aguza.
1: Yeah, the Dwarfs of East Aguza.
0: And it's Dwarfs.
1: Dwarfs with an F, yeah.
0: With an F on KFJC.
1: Yeah.
0: Yeah.

0: It's KFJC, Jersey Girl and Max Level, doing the faders and pushing the buttons, etc., until 10 p.m. this evening. We just heard from the Dwarfs of East Aguza in a track called A Body to Match.
1: Ooh, you need to say the same name of the album, though.
0: Do I?
1: Yeah. Sasquatch Landslide.
0: Thank you.
1: Sasquatch.
0: Sasquatch Landslide.
1: Where is East Aguza?
0: No idea.
1: I will look it up while you talk about
0: something. There may not even be...
1: Yeah, well, look it up.
0: I doubt the people in this band are actually dwarfs. But they could be. I don't
1: know. They could be.
0: There's no photo.
1: There's no photo, yes.
0: Okay, well, how about in the meantime, while you're looking that up, I will tell you about the Palo Alto Children's Theater. They create theatrical productions and programs for youth ages 3 through high school. Performing arts education opportunities include on-site classes, camps, production experiences, as well as outreach events and dance in schools classes. Wow. Throughout the Palo Alto Union School District. For more details, see paloalto.gov.
1: Okay. I didn't find anything.
0: Yeah.
1: Alrighty. Thank you, Max. Coming up, I needed some words, some normal words. You know who has great words? Grace. She also has a really good cigarette.
0: Oh, I was going to say William Shakespeare has really good words, but apparently that's not what we're doing.
1: No, we're not. Oh, we could later. KFJC.

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1: This is called scatting, and scatting means to go la doobity bada di do da, and you're going to imitate me. 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

0: And wishing everybody a happy birthday. 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
1: On KFJC, Scatting with Sam Ulano. Off of Drum Fairy Tales. And the whole album, Fairy Tales, done by Sam Ulano. For that, Doc Sleep with Enchanted Static off the album Cloud Sight Fade, a Dark Entries CD, I believe. No, it was an album. And started off that set with the wonderful Grace Jones Nightclubbing off the Nightclubbing album. This is the one where she has the cigarette hanging out of her mouth, which is great. Max. Who's on? What are we playing?
2: Oh,
1: we're talking about...
2: Let's talk about this right here.
3: Anyway, if you become an actor, of course, you have to be a New York actor, but they hate Los Angeles. They live in a hotel. They don't want to get to be part of this town and get too comfortable, you know? Get that swimming pool thing, you're through. Won't be creative. So you won't be able to do shows like M-Squad and have Gun Will Travel, right? So what they do is they all live in... There are two hotels here, the Montecito and the Chateau Marmont. That's where they live. Because they don't want this town to get to them. So they've been out here 5 years and they're living in a hotel...
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3: They go out, the only place they go is at night between 4 and 5 in the morning. They go to the Hughes Market on Highland, that's open all night. And they shop in very Spartan fashion with dark glasses and a shirt and an alligator jumping off. They go in the market and they buy woolites, they can wash your socks at the hotel. And then they buy instant coffee and a Coke. Then when they get the Coke, they go to the checkout stand. The checker says, "Don't you want to take a six-pack?" And the actors always say, "Well, no, because I might be going back to New York." You know?
2: Okay.
1: I wanna have a drink of instant coffee and Coke. Combine them and see what happens. Is that like putting a Mentos in a Coke? Would it make it fizz up and...
2: I don't know.
1: You don't know what I'm talking about?
2: No, vaguely I do, yeah. Okay. You get some kind of reaction.
1: Yes.
2: Yeah. Coffee and Coke? No. No. Coffee, definitely. I would not put Coke in there.
1: I bet it's going to come out soon. Anyway.
2: We have cherry Coke and vanilla Coke and...
1: Yeah, coffee, you know, Coke.
2: Coffee Coke.
1: Maybe in Rhode Island.
2: Yeah, possibly.
1: They have coffee milk.
2: That's right.
1: Maybe they'll have coffee Coke.
2: All right, we're going to hear from Swarm of Bees next.
1: Swarm.
2: On KFJC.
1: With an E at the end.
2: Yep.

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1: Indeed.
0: What was that, Max?
1: That was, let me grab it here, Sifter, which is a local sort of super group of improvisation, creative musician types, Beth Schenck, Rob Ewing, Lisa Mezzacapa, and Jordan Glenn. And we heard a track called Proxy, and before that was Swarm of Bees and Guntown Mountain. Both of those things recently added to the library here, so you're hearing the newest of the new on this show.
0: The newest of the new?
1: The newest of the new, not the oldest of the new.
0: The new, the GNUs?
1: No!
0: No!
1: Not animals.
0: Oh. Then, how about, wait.
1: Well, we have bees, though, but we don't have bees and news in the same set.
0: We had B-E-E-S-E. Which kind of looks like geese, but it's not.
1: Nope. Swarm of bees. What are you doing?
0: I was trying to segue into something with animals. I don't know why.
1: Like a public service announcement?
0: Yeah, now okay. I can't do this one. Wait.
1: Should I play the harmonica or something while we're waiting?
0: Here's one, because yeah. I don't know how to pronounce it. Anamatangi, there you go, is a grassroots nonprofit organization founded in 1997 to serve the growing Tongan and Samoan local communities in East Palo Alto. Since then, Anamatangi has expanded to support underserved youth and families across San Mateo County, with a focus on heritage preservation, civic engagement, and advocacy for Pacific Islanders. 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And if you need to correct my pronunciation, you can call me at 650-941-2500. Max would be very happy to take the call and he'll tell me how it's supposed to be pronounced. Right? Max, where'd you go? You walked away. You're sitting down.
1: Filing
0: how dare
1: records.
0: You sitting down?
1: I'm filing records.
0: Filing. You're supposed to be interacting with me and laughing at all of my jokes. Or...
1: Well, one joke you said is that Max would be happy to answer the phone because I probably wouldn't.
0: Is that a joke or is it a... There's another word for that. It's a type of... it's not sarcasm. What is it?
1: I have no idea.
0: No idea.
1: All right.
0: I have something in my hand that I really want to play, but it's not cute. So I'm going to play something I was looking at before, which is off of the Next World Sound Series Volume 5. It's a collection pretty new to our library. You'll have to wait and see what I'm going to play. On Your Wave of the West, KFJC.
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0: I do, I was. 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
1: In heaven. From up there, can you not hear my pain? Today is Friday in Mexico. Just 1 week ago, your body grew cold like an iris, and your venerable face lit up with eternity. Just 1 week ago, all the clouds darkened, and it won't stop raining in the garden. Cross with caution the diaphanous currents of space. 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

0: I travel alone. 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I travel alone. 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It was a May night and the clouds were pregnant with weeping.
1: Good afternoon.

0: of each wave dances a star. Drunk notes of freshness no longer find their way. Transatlantic messages rest on the seaweed or frolic in the water with the marble fish. Restless anemones shake off unfortunate atoms that come and go. There are frozen words that die of cold in the river of lunar silver, and the sighs that are lost in the dawn of a crystal foam. Clear ideas leave their trace on the sea. Clear ideas leave their trace on the sea.
1: Ich möchte die Schönheit meiner Heimat zeigen und insbesondere auch die Schönheit des Rheintales. 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
2: KFJC, do you hear that? Do you hear that skip, Max? The pop?
3: Scratching the record, yeah.
2: Scratching the record. Gotta love it. That's radio.
3: Wasn't there a Mayhem special at one time about... Pop Goes the Vinyl, thrift store records that aren't in really good condition, and that was part of the fun.
2: Yeah. That was done like by some really great DJs. Year was that? I don't even know.
3: I don't know. That was probably...
2: That was us, by the way. We're the great DJs.
3: Yeah, 4 or 5 years ago, maybe? Something like that.
2: Oh, really?
3: Yeah.
2: No, because that's... Mm-hmm. Oh, no, that is post-COVID. Anyway.
3: And then the following year, we had Hemorrhoid the Leader as a judge who would award points for the stupid
2: for
3: things
2: reasons.
3: we would play.
2: No, nothing stupid.
3: No, not stupid, but, you know.
2: Did we come on this mic? Let me tell them what we were listening to. I worked it up. So this is off of Next World Sound Series, Volume 5, and I didn't tell people what we were doing. Voices of Eternity. It actually is this really amazing but really annoying clear vinyl where you can't really see the tracks, or actually you see the tracks from the other side. So this is actually a whole side track, and it looks like it's broken down into 6 pieces because you're seeing the other side.
3: That's your clear vinyl for you.
2: It was really hard to cue. I kept trying. Didn't work. Anyway, the artists were Jeff Schwartz and David Javalosa.
3: And Anna Hommler.
2: Oh.
3: All 3 of them.
2: Not on this one, supposedly. On this track.
3: It's the whole song.
2: Well, then somebody... tisk tisk. What were we going to talk about? Oh, we could talk about Mayhem. KFJC programming.
3: Yeah.
2: Well, I mean, it's not the only time we have specials, because... There were a number of specials when Ms. Dolly Parton passed away. But Mayhem is the time of specials because there's so many that it's like mayhem.
3: The month of May every year is a whole month of specials. Often one per day, sometimes multiple
2: one?
3: Per day.
2: There's at least a couple per day.
3: But there's some days that maybe no one did a special.
2: Really? Yeah. We need to fix that.
3: Yeah, we should do a special. If no one's doing it, we should do it.
2: I didn't mean personally. I meant the station.
3: Yeah.
2: I will not take on that responsibility.
3: Yeah, but really cool. We can do specials about literally anything, you know, people, labels, genres, countries, instruments, record labels, you name it. So every May, check your calendar and see what's going to be coming up.
2: Yeah, and there are some regulars that happen every year, like Sun Ra and James Brown.
3: Every year.
2: Every year.
3: Mm-hmm.
2: So that's us at KFJC.
3: Your source for specials.
2: Mayhem.
3: Mm-hmm. What's
2: mayhem,
3: that?
2: Mayhem. This is mayhem.
3: She's destroying the studio.
2: I am not destroying it.
3: All right. Shall we move
2: this
3: on?
2: This would be destroying it.
3: Shall we move on?
2: Sure.
3: All right. We're going to hear from Estamos Ensemble.
2: Ensemble.
3: Ensemble.
2: No, I'm kidding.
3: Yeah.
2: Say the album name. I dare you.
3: Hang on.
2: Wait. It's right there. You can read it off the...
3: No, I can't. I can't read that.
2: Oh, okay. I dare you. Come on, do it.
3: Well, yeah.
2: Come on, try it.
3: Okay, well, can't they just look on the website? Because
2: they can.
3: Because it's not going
2: to
3: sound... When I say
2: I know,
3: it's not going
2: to
3: sound like it.
2: You can try. Then they'll go and they'll say, what on earth
3: that
2: is he saying?
3: That wasn't even close. Yeah. Jimpani... Kustakwa ka Jankwera Ticheri. It is apparently an indigenous language from some area of Mexico.
2: There you go.
3: Yep.
2: That was great.
3: Yeah, well.
2: So let's hear the music.
3: Okay, and we're going to hear 180 Points of Light on KFJC.

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1: Waving those flags. 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
0: Stop waving those flags.
1: Stop waving those flags.
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1: blood.
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1: Blood.
0: Arthur Jones was alone. Arthur Jones was alone. Arthur Jones was alone. Arthur Jones was alone.

The Die Geek Guide. Let's die the death beat that 40 hours a week. Stay there crazy. And then no SQL and allow more yes words. And the reason to insult the world crash. And to a year ago, and I are in no way

0: on KFJC, the Estamos Ensemble, and a track called 180 Points of Light. I'm Max Level, and this is
1: Jersey Girl.
0: And we're going to be here for just over another hour entertaining you with our musical selections and
1: wicked banter.
0: And our antics. Yes, our wicked banter. That's right. 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

0: KFJC. That was off of A Guide to Birdsong in... Wait. No! Sorry. Start over. Do over. I know. That last one was off of Tea in Marrakesh. Nas Marrakesh with the track Ana Anta. Sorry, I don't know what that means. Maybe, can you hand me the CD? I'll look it up. Thank you. Not that I can read that, so never mind. Before that, Ruth Tafebe with Nimba Flycatcher off of A Guide to the Bird Song of Western Africa, which is a whole bunch of tracks with endangered or extinct birds, bird calls, in the tracks. Thought that was really cool after the top of the hour. Before the top of the hour, Sachi's Mirror with Strange Pop off the album Talking in a Different Way. I like the label Constellation Tatsu. I like that name. Bipolar Explorer started off the set with The Ides of March off of Last Lights. Hey, Max.
1: Jersey girl.
0: Hi. You mentioned before the Penny Pitch coming up this weekend, and that we have another one. Tell us about the other one coming up.
1: The other one is not tomorrow Saturday, but a week from tomorrow. It will be at Needle to the Groove in Fremont, in the Niles District of Fremont. And if you weren't listening earlier, the Penny Pitch is what we do before the fundraiser season here actually starts. We're listener supported, and we go out usually to a record store, and we send DJs out there, and they will be spinning records for you from 1 to 6 p.m. Broadcasting live, video stream. We'll have snacks and drinks, and we would love it if you would come out and donate some money to us.
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1: top it all off.
0: Top it all off from 5 to 6 p.m. So tomorrow, Penny Pitch at Ska Dog Records in Hayward, and the following Saturday, Penny Pitch at Needle to the Groove in Fremont. Love to see you out there.
1: Okie dokie.
0: Absolutely.
1: All right. Coming up next, what do we have?
0: Joseph Spence.
1: Oh, I like the track name. I'm going to live that life.
0: Well, let's see if we're going to live that life then.
1: I hope so.
0: On KFJC.

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1: KFJC. Ding, ding, ding, ding. What did we just hear?
2: Indeed. That was Joseph Spence, guitarist, vocalist, from the Complete Folkways Recordings 1958 CD release, recently added to our library. And I'm going to live that life.
1: I guess I need to tell you about something. 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Talk for a second, Max, because there's a track that I had a track queued up for this next band, but I want to play a different one because I like the name of the song. So talk to people. Talk to people and get out of my way. Thank you.
2: This is what I have to put up with.
1: Yeah, for you.
2: Yeah, Jersey Girl and Max Level doing the duo host thing.
1: And hostess. Hostess with the mostest. That's me.
2: That's you. All right. I really don't have anything else to say.
1: Oh, yeah. Okay. So why don't you sell your children? From Galia on KFJC.

0: Well, there you go. KFJC. What was that, Max?
1: That was Harriet Tubman, a jazz fusion type trio, and Georgia Ann Muldrow?
0: I'd say Muldrow.
1: Muldrow. Electrical Field of Love is the CD, and we heard When You Rise.
0: Before that, Bonnie Raitt, About to Make Me Leave Home. I had two albums out, and I couldn't decide which one to do, and I went with the one where she looked cuter.
1: That's how I decide.
0: Instead of deer in a headlights photo, it was one where she like had a nice top on, leaning against a fence. So I thought that was a lot better.
1: Mm-hmm. What else?
0: Before her, Shamika Copeland, Cold Feet off of Turn the Heat Up. And from the album Mississippi Blend, we had Galia with Why Don't You Sell Your Children?
1: What's up with that?
0: If I had kids, I would.
1: Well, I do, and I won't.
0: Gotta make some money and pay for gas.
1: Yeah. At the top of the hour, it'll be the Wild Kingdom with your host, Goodwrench. And he'll be on from 10 o'clock till 2 in the morning. Goodwrench coming up. Anything else you want to say?
0: It's been a pleasure, Max, as always.
1: It has been a pleasure.
0: This has been Jersey Max. Thank you for joining us. And hope you show up tomorrow to see Max in person, spinning those tunes. Is that what you can say?
1: Some funk, yeah.
0: Some funk. Are you going to play some funk?
1: Yeah. Oh, yeah.
0: Oh, cool. Does that mean you're going to dance, too?
1: No, I will not.
0: I saw him dance into this last track. If he can, like, dance to this, whatever that was. Yeah, I did.
1: Okay.
0: Yeah.
1: Well, what we're going to hear now till the top of the hour is Mephista from their Black Narcissus CD and a couple tracks, Black Widow and Legend of Pele, right here on
0: KFJC.
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It's 10 o'clock, pretty much straight up. And time for the Wild Kingdom.

Indeed it is. Welcome to the Wild Kingdom. I'm Grinch, and for the next 4 hours, a trip through the wild and wacky world of electronics, some danceable and some not. I'm going to be kicking off the show with a track from Solenoid. And the track is Middlemarch, from the Middlemarch release, Uncommon Language, kicking off the Wild Kingdom on KFJC.

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And coming up at midnight, DJ Friendly is going to be hosting Soul Patrol, KFJC's take on soul music and your soundtrack for party time. So have your partying implements ready at hand for DJ Friendly. He's going to be hosting the Soul Patrol right after Zero Gravity and No Way Out.

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hearing sounds from Bob Clearfield. The Voice in the Wilderness Part 2 from the release. Voice in

also like to remind you that Mona is going to be sitting in and replacing Daniel Carter with New Old Age for Rainy Days. That's happening Sunday, noon to 3 p.m., sandwiched in between Dangerous Dan and Spliff Skankin'.

I got sounds from Daniel Carter, Evan Strauss, Five Track, Riley, and Sheridan with Examination from the Uproar in Bursts of Sounds and Silence on the 577 Records imprint. And you're tuned to the Wild Kingdom on KFJC.

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0: At first, there was mud and the sound of breathing, and no one was sure of where we were. When we found out, it was much too late. Now nothing can happen, save as it has to happen. And then I was alone, and it did not matter. Only because by that time, nothing could matter. The next year, there were knifing matches in the stadium. I think the people are ready for it, the mayor said. Total involvement, a new concept in sports. The loser does not leave the ring alive. But no one can know where he is until he knows where he has been. I sat quietly and the air changed then, and I looked up, and the black branches trailing in the living water stirred slowly with the change of air. Piropos, you said. El aire les hace piropos. Have you changed for this banknote? It is closed off for the time being. Take me to the other end of the city where they slice up the sharks on the sand. The double tariff applies after sundown. It is forbidden to pass beyond this railing. Take me to the other end of the city where nobody wants to go. Yes, I said we would need the machine guns by next March, but I also warned against saying that life was easy. I mixed hoops and coffins, cradles and needles, while the lights twinkled on far-off Monte Tomas. We sat in a park that smelled of pine trees, and that night there were voices in the corridors, and I remembered the empty face of the blind man as he sang.
1: Tú misma tienes la culpa. Broadcasting from Foothill College, this is KFJC 89.7, Los Altos Hills. You're tuned to the Wild Kingdom.
0: There is no help for this,
1: and
0: nor should you want
1: the sounds of Paul Bowles,
0: the
1: with the track Next to Nothing from the meta release Baptism of Solitude.
0: The wet walls touch your shoulders on each side. When the trees were there, I cared that they were there. And now they are gone, does it matter? The passages where no one waits go on and give no promise of an end. You will find yourself among people, faces, clothing, teeth and hair, and words and many words. When there was life, I said that life was wrong. What do I say now? You understand? Something is going on these recent days. The clouds that lie in trees can skim your head as you run uphill. After sunset, birds fly down, push inside the grill and eat the plants. Sea fog swells across the lowlands and the slow ships moan. Yes, something is going on. You said you saw them together, but they were not together. Who loves the fog? Why do the birds come? As to the clouds, you may be innocent. Living branches trail in black water. Nothing moves. And how do I know what you are to me? Our theories are untested. You must not laugh. We thought there were other ways. Probably there are, but they are hidden and we shall never find them. What's his name? God forbid. Where does he live? Nobody knows. How do we get there? Ask the conductor. That's his face? Nobody knows. Now shall I ask him? God forbid. Take me to the other end of the city, where no one knows the difference between you and me. I went back. I did not find him. And what do I say now? You understand? The woman pointed. That's the model we should have had with us. We thought about it, hung back and didn't. Wished a thousand times we had. But that's the way those things go. You never can know until afterwards. Roads of nothing but sharp pebbles and stones. And they say there are snakes behind the rocks. You see no snakes, but you know they're there. And after you've gone down into seven empty valleys, one after the other, you find that you've been quietly crying for the past half hour, or at least I did, because there was no connection, no more connection to anything at all, nothing. might not have been such an awful trip if we'd had that one, the woman pointed. That's the model we ought to have chosen. It will be raining up there by the time you arrive. Try to get through quickly. The forest's cold green breath is best left undisturbed, coiled close to the boughs. In open country again, you can breathe. That is the theory, but our theories are untested. Things are not the way they were. How can we be sure? New laws apply. And who knows the difference between the law and the wind? And who knows the difference between you and me? Tú misma tienes la culpa de lo que has hecho conmigo. I should like to see the bottom of the fountain. Do not go near the edge. Does this path lead to the artificial lake? The band concert has been postponed. Is there a waterfall behind these rocks? The guardian is not on duty. I have no idea of what is going to happen, or in which parts the pain will be. We are only in spring, and spring has a twisting light. Spring's images are made of crystal and cannot be recalled. There will be suffering, but you know how to coax it. There will be memories, but they can be deflected. There will be your heart still moving in the wind that has not stopped flying westward, and you will give a signal. Will someone see it? We thought there were other ways. The darkness would stay outside. We are not it, we said. It is not in us. Yes, yes, go with her, the old man smiled. You will be back. You will not find me. There was a time when life went along brighter lines. We still drank the water from the lake, and the bucket came up cold and sweet with the smell of deep water. The song was everywhere that year, an absurd refrain. It's only that it seems so long and isn't. It's only that it's seen so many years, and perhaps it's one. When the trees were there, I cared that they were there, and now they are gone. On our way out, we used the path that goes around the swamp. When we started back, the tide had risen. There was another way, but it was far above and hard to get to. And so we waited here, and everything is still the same. There were many things I wanted to say to you before you left, and now I shall never say them. Though the light spills onto the balcony, making the same shadows in the same places, only I can see it. Only I can hear the wind, and it is much too loud. The world seethes with words. Forgive me. I love you, but I must not think of you. That is the law. Not everyone obeys it. Though time moves past and the wind is never the same, I shall not change. That is the law, and it is right. Yes, yes, I went with her. Yes, in the shine of morning and the glow of afternoon. Piropos, you said. El tiempo te hace piropos. There will never be a way of knowing. I did go back. The old man was gone. We do no thinking, give no reasons, have no sensations, make no apologies. This is our behavior, and it impresses them. The anguish was not real enough. The age of terror too short-lived. They thought all that was finished, left behind. They were sure there must be other ways. I am the spider in your salad, the blood smear on your bread. I am the rusted scalpel, the thorn beneath your nail. Someday I shall be of use to you, as you can never be to me. The goats leap from grave to grave and nibble at last year's thistles. In the name of something more than nothing, of Sidi Bou Ayad, and all who have wisdom and power and art. I am the wrong direction, the dead nerve end, the unfinished scream. One day my words may comfort you, as yours can never comfort me.

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Also, I'd like to tell you about Mr. S. He's going to be thrashing around and disturbing the peace, which he calls P-I-E-C-E, Saturdays, 6 to 9 p.m. Check him out. Mr. S, see what he's got up his musical sleeve.

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In the background, sounds from the Tamika Reed Quartet on the Wild Kingdom on KFJC with a tune called Dance Skip Hop. 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

Let's use this time together and this incredible spiritual energy that the sharing we're doing at this moment is tuning us into. To allow us all to get a little closer to the Satguru that is within. Comfortable place where you can be with your head, neck, and chest in a straight line.

sounds from Nod and White Hills with the track Per Sempre from the Dropout 3 CD release on Thrill Jockey. Right before that, Rhythm and Sound with Smile with the vocal talents of Savage from the Rhythm and Sound compilation on the Rhythm and Sound label. To remind you, we're having a painting pitch broadcasted live from Ska Dog Records at 946 B Street in Hayward this coming Saturday, September the 12th, 1 p.m. to 6 p.m. The lineup is as follows: Max Level at 1 p.m., Wraith at 2 p.m., Zero Gravity at 3 p.m., Crescent Mary at 4 p.m., and Swift Skankin at 5 p.m. Invited to bring some green folding things to add to the change jug. So check it out. Penny Pitch at Ska Dog Records, 964 B Street in Hayward. This Saturday, the 12th, 1 p.m. to 6 p.m.

the penny pitch is a way of sneaking up on the fundraiser. And the current penny pitch is happening at Scott Dog Records at 946 B Street in Hayward, Saturday, September the 12th, 1 p.m. to 6 p.m. And the lineup is Max Lovell at 1 p.m., Waith at 2 p.m., Zero Gravity at 3 p.m., Chris and Mary at 4 p.m., and Swift Skankin at 5 p.m. So bring your change and dump it into our change jug. 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

it sounds from the Nod and White Heels, the track For Sempre, the Dropouts re-release on Drill Jockey. Up next, Dub Syndicate, Underwild Kingdom on KFJC.

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But now you got Sounds of Tan Tan with Theme from a Summer Place. Actually, on the Rough Trade imprint. You also heard Paul Riedel. Or Paul Riedel with Water Drone from Ambient Mixtape Volume 5, The Water Tape, on Eroding Winds. And actually on Nifty Light Blue Vinyl. Also Dub Syndicate with Ravi Shankar from the Classic Selection Volume 1 on New Sounds.

like to tell you about the Back to Surf School Part 1. This is happening Saturday, September 19th, 1 p.m. or 1 o'clock p.m. to 6 o'clock p.m. Surf music historian John Blair and KFJC DJ Phil Dirt will share obscure and seldom heard instrumental tracks from the second wave of surf music. That's the late 70s into the 80s. It's hosted by Cousin Mary. So check it out, Back to School, Surf Volume 1, Saturday, September 19th, 1 p.m. to 6 p.m.

like to tell you that the Palo Alto Players are presenting A Gentleman's Guide to Love and Murder through September 27th. This Tony-winning comedy musical follows the nefarious adventures of Monty Navarro, eighth in line for an earldom, as he plots his way to the title. On stage at the Lucy Theater in Palo Alto. For more information, see paplayers.org.

top of the hour. A late night set from a train wreck from December of 2011. It will take you straight into Jeremiah Jansen's territory.

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I am Trainwreck. I'm hanging out with you right now on The Grave. You just heard Boazu by Zambuka off of their album Jolupuki, which is basically Santa, but it roughly translates to goat. Yeah. Before that, Nyanthus brought us our last set with Mordant Music, with the Hauntological Song, and Herta Lasu Asa with Electric Spaniel Wild Nights. There's a new show on KFJC. It's rougher and tougher than anything you have seen before. It's the Soul Patrol. Miss Teza, Niall Sims, Cadillac Margarita. Some other DJs will be coming in too. It's midnight to 3 a.m. on Sundays. So, if you're into soul, midnight to 3 a.m. Sundays, now on KFJC. Coming up next, we have Brain Fruit with 1.1 from Decibel Records here at 89.7.

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I am Trainwreck. You just heard Brainfruit 1.1. 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

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I am Trainwreck. This is The Grave. You just heard from Mike Gamble with the track Gilgamesh off of the album Loomer. Before that, Mark Bombastic and Eduardo Delgado Lopez brought you Otterbeat. Trinidad and Tobago by Once 11. And to start off that set, we heard Unbank from Plaid off of their album Scintilly. And if I do say so myself, it sounded a little bit like an homage to Doctor Who, the opening theme, just a little bit. That's for you to decide, though. Something that I want to thank you for, I haven't been on the air since the second Jazz Collective during fundraiser, and I want to personally thank all our listeners out there for donating to KFJC. It was a blast here, working the phones, talking to some of you, calling in, doing it old school. Please take my thanks to the depths of your heart, because I can't do what I'm doing without you. So any information you need, want to see what's going on here at KFJC, go online to kfjc.org, please. We appreciate everything that you do for us. Coming up next, we have Emika with 3 hours off of her self-titled album here at 89.7 KFJC.

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You just heard from Utan with Opening the Circle. Before that, Mind Alien brought us an untitled track. And we heard 3 hours from Emeka off of the Ninja Tune label. Counterpulse is a non-profit theater, performance space, and community center and gallery. 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Coming up next, we're going to hear Flower from Scanner off of their album Flower Echoes here at 89.7 KFJC.

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2: 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We'll take you to the top rope. And I

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You just heard Enchantment from the Megabats. Before that, Scanner brought us Flowers.

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0: not easy being a bohemian. 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Sometimes I call KFJC on the phone just to hear country music while I'm on hold. Relaxes me, makes everything all right.
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0: Takes me back to the good old days. Used to, I'd go by Junior and wear my John Deere cap, driving around in my old Ford pickup with Wanda Lou, a couple dozen empties in the back, Porter Wagner and such on the AM.
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4: 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Coming up next, we have Schlampitzger with the track Hallmaster Obama, I'm Kirschwerke, here at 89.7 KFJC.

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You just heard Holly Moshbama. I'm Kirst Fricker from Schlottmus Burger. Yes, I think that's how you say it. For over four decades, the San Francisco Community Arts Education Program has invigorated neighborhoods throughout innovative arts programs that support economic revitalization and community engagement. Community arts and education program components include the City Hall Docent Program, the Creative Writers Corps, and the Anti-Graffiti Vandalism Street Smarts Partnership with the Department of Public Works. 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Up next, we have Riso with Mutations off the album The Black Void of Space here on 89.7 KFJC.

0: You're listening to 89.7 KFJC, The Wave of the West. That was Shift by Fenez. Before that, Beaks Plinth and Scott Callagher brought you Awash. And then we had Mutations by Riso.
1: 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The dangers that I did not listen. And then he cut me. Oh, he cut me.
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1: 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He taught me a lot. 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

That's right, Scythoth, every Thursday, 2 p.m. to 6 p.m., right here on KFJC. Coming up next, we have Fermente with an untitled track off of their album Gatherings 06-07. 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
2: 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With global warming, it's important to conserve energy. 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You might as well buy cucumbers from Chile. 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
2: Yes, that's it. I love it when you say that.

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Coming up on Friday, December 16th at 9 a.m., we are having a live mic with Eric Glick Ryman on Gardens of Mormons. He will be playing a modified, prepared, and extended Rhodes electric piano. Once again, that's Friday, December 16th at 9 a.m. Eric Glick Ryman will be having a live mic right here on the airwaves of 89.7 KFJC. Coming up next, we have, off the album Veritas Splendor, Ensayo de Compresión, here on 89.7 KFJC.

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That was Esplendor Geometrico with Ensayo de Compresión.

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It's almost a new year, and you know what that means. It's time to think about maybe, if you like, coming and joining KFJC. Radio 90A is an intro to, well, the radio station. 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And it's a great way to get to know and be a part of the station as opposed to just listening to us. 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The first week of classes is actually January 9th. 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So, come on in. I know we all look forward to seeing new blood. 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

0: 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To the death.
1: No, to the pain.
0: I don't think I'm quite familiar with that phrase.
1: I'll explain. To the pain means the first thing you lose will be your feet below the ankles, then your hands at the wrists, next your nose.
0: And then my tongue, I suppose. I killed you too quickly the last time, a mistake I don't mean to duplicate tonight.
1: I wasn't finished. The next thing you lose will be your left eye, followed by your right.
0: And then my ears, I understand. Let's get on with it.
1: Wrong! Your ears you keep, and I'll tell you why. So that every shriek of every child at seeing your hideousness will be yours to cherish. Every babe that weeps at your approach, every woman who cries out, "Dear God, what is that thing?" will echo in your perfect ears. That is what the pain means. It means I leave you in anguish, wallowing in freakish misery forever.
2: 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Leave me my ears. I will need them. 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

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You just heard Grupo NPS with Insimi. Before that, Pekka Arakinson with Foz 2. And to start off that set, we had Pet Bottle Ninjen with Tupperware.

0: feeling kind of relaxed. I'm going to put the feet up on the old sofa and just kind of take it easy, maybe doze in. What's going on with that? Radio is doing... What's going on? What? Something I can move to. What the... Ah!
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3: 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Yeah.
4: That's right, Tom Unks. Saturday, noon to 3 p.m. right here on KFJC. Coming up next, we have Squim with Trial by Cobra Part 2. Off of the album Zephyrus, here at the Fine 89.

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You just heard from Squim with Trial by Cobra Part 2. 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

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You just heard Cleared from Staying for Winter, and before that, Jovonets with Mountain Pass. I'm Trainwreck. It's been fun hanging out with you during this grave. Hopefully, I'll be spending some more time, quality time with you on air in the coming holidays. Up next, we're going to have John Goldfarb from the 6 to 10 slot today. And we will be hearing next from the Imaginary Softwoods with the track Crystal Pond, which is described as a synthesizer, sequencer, and sound. Here at the Fine 89 KFJC.

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Thank you for tuning in. We're listening to Carbon-Based Lifeforms. The track is Or Plan B from the Path album off of Blood Music. And right before that was Apoptos. Sure, that's not how you say it. The track was Procession der Augen off the Blue Topher album, Tesco Organization. That was a nod to the Semana Santa Festival, which takes place during the week of the Christian Easter Festival in Spain, where the participants wear dark purple robes. And use snare drums as they stroll through the streets. And we started out with Ravi Shankar, Raga Ramkali, from the Ravi Shankar collection in London off the Blue Note label. The beautiful early morning raga. And good morning to you. Children's Health Council is a multidisciplinary. 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That's right, Children's Health Council, located at 650 Clark Way in Palo Alto. It's a beautiful day today. Lots of things happening here at KFJC, particularly in Hayward, California. KFJC continues kicking off our fundraising season with a live broadcast today, and it's a penny pitch. So we're looking for your change down there at Ska Dog Records in Hayward, 946 B Street. We'll be there. Max Level will be there. Waith will be there. Zero Gravity is coming out of into the daylight. He'll be there at 3 p.m. 4 p.m. will be Cousin Mary, and 5 p.m. closing it out will be the Spliff Skankin', live and in person at the Ska Dog Records. More information at kfjc.org. 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

on this beautiful morning here in Los Altos Hills, California. I am Jeremiah Johnson, and you're tuned in to The Slow Rise every Saturday, 6 a.m. to 9 a.m. Right now, we're listening to Body Code. Hands-Free Computer Interface is the name of the track. From an album called The Conservation of Electric Charge. Something from the Spectral Sound label. Body Code is a guy named Alan Abrams, who also goes by Portable. Body Code. And we heard Carbon-Based Lifeforms for Plan B. It's right before that. KFJC.org for more information about the playlist. The City of San Jose's Office of Cultural Affairs works to champion the artistic and cultural vibrancy and resources of the largest city in Northern California. The Cultural Affairs of Office is the city's lead agency for the support and development of a rich arts and cultural environment, working alongside a wide array of community partners. For more details, see sanjoseca.gov. That's right. San Jose, biggest city anywhere around here. Home of the San Jose Sharks.

0: 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Penny Pitch, we like that sort of stuff.
1: That's right, folks. We'll be dancing in the middle of the street. Right there in the middle of the street. At Ska Dog Records. Skanking till we drop. Come join us. It starts at 1 p.m. Max Level kicks it off. And it'll be lots of fun. We've never been to this location, so it's right there in downtown Hayward. It should be a lot of fun. KFJC.org for more information. 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

89.7 with Model 500. Model 500 with Starlight, the deep chord mix off the Starlight album, something from Echo Space Detroit. We also heard Deep Chord with Summer Haze. Remember the summer haze of the 1980s? That was off the Modern Love label. I am Jeremiah Johnson. Thank you for tuning in. The sun is shining. It's beautiful. And we'd like you to join us in the sun. It's going to be about 72 degrees high down there in downtown Hayward. KFJC Penny Pitch at Ska Dog Records. KFJC continues kicking off our fundraising season with a live broadcast and Penny Pitch from Ska Dog Records in Hayward, 946 B Street, Hayward, California. Bring your change, dump it in our change bucket. We'll have DJs, snacks, soft drinks, and KFJC merch as well. T-shirts and hats and things like that. A bunch of CDs. Your favorite DJs will be there. 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It's an all-ages event. And there's lots to do in that area. 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Waith will be on at 2. Zero Gravity in the Daylight at 3 p.m. Your favorite surf monster, Cousin Mary, 4 p.m. Followed up by the one and only Spliff Skankin at 5 p.m. There'll also be a live cam, so if you can't make it down, perhaps you can give us some of your digital change at kfjc.org. 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I think that's enough talking. 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

They're coming to get you. They bear the mark of the devil inside them. They're coming to get you. They may be your wife, husband, sweetheart. They're coming to get you. They may even be your children. They're coming to get you. They cannot be exorcised. They're coming to get you. The Book of Doomsday foretold the

Yeah. 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Let's keep that rolling. With the Bell Accordion Symphony. The Gershwin Melody. From an album called I Love Accordions. That's off the Golden Crest label. We also heard Carlos y Charlos, Prenda del Alma. That one I played, and I pitched it down as slow as I could on this table. So that was not the intended speed. It's a 7-inch called Alta California from a label called CarlosYCharlos.com. One East Palo Alto, OEPA, Neighborhood Improvement Initiative offers youth-focused services for East Palo Alto young people at highest risk, ages 14 to 24. 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All right. Got some background. Maybe I should open the door while this guy trimmed the hedges. Can you hear that?

All right, that's enough drone. I've got some Brothers Comatose lined up here. And those guys are a foot-stomping good time. Brothers Comatose here on KFJC.

0: KFJC 89.7. Good morning to everyone. What a beautiful morning. We just heard Swarm of Bees. The track was Battleground from Backwoods of My Mind. That's from Backwoods Modern Music label. That was mixed in with what we're hearing now. Listening to now is First Generation Diesels, 1939 to 1959. This album came out in 1972, and it's sounds of various engines, diesel engines, train engines. And the first track that we heard was a Fairbanks Morris Senior Trainmaster Model H2466. And that Southern Pacific 3030 made a high-speed afternoon commuter run through San Mateo, California. And this particular record has several sounds of the Bay Area trains. Riding through the South Bay, Sunnyvale, Oakland, San Francisco. The first generation diesels. And sometimes they put the microphone to get the perfect sound. They put the microphone 12 inches away from the engine to capture these sounds. And we also heard Brothers Comatose, Hills of San Francisco, Golden Grass, Swamp Jam Records. If you get a chance to see the Brothers Comatose live, go check it out. It's a fun time. I forgot to tell you about this.
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0: That's right, folks. The Penny Pitch is at Ska Dog Records today at 1 p.m. We continue to kick off our fundraising season with a live broadcast and Penny Pitch from Ska Dog Records in Hayward, 946 B Street. Bring your change and dump it in our change bucket. I have a feeling there's going to be a lot of DJs there. There are a couple of record shops in the area and lots of things to do. Let's check out a track from John Henry's Farm here on KFJC.

0: question I ask every guest, and you take your time on this. What's the best piece of advice you've ever received?
1: This is going to be corny, but I think it's the most powerful thing in the world. If you read every ancient text, the Nag Hammadi, the Torah, the Bhagavad Gita, whatever you read, the New Testament, the Old Testament, even the forbidden books of the Bible, like the book of Timothy and Thomas and Judas, in every single ancient religious text, the most common phrase ever repeated in all of those texts, you know what it is?
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morning. Good morning from KFJC to you. Such a beautiful morning. Any day above ground is a beautiful morning. Cosmic Shuffling. The track is Poor M. Collins from Lovenot's Odyssey. That's off of Fruits Records. Poor M. Collins, that's Michael Collins. Well, he commanded the module and orbited the moon while Neil Armstrong and Buzz Aldrin landed on the surface in 1969. Poor M. Collins is the track. Cosmic Shuffling, Geneva, Switzerland. We also heard the 18th parallel. They gave us Let Thy Kingdom Come featuring Kevor Var Williams and the Kingdom Dub from All Fruits Ripe. Another one from Fruits Records. Cosmic Shuffling and the 18th parallel do share some band members. Cosmic Shuffling, 18th parallel, Fruits Records. We also heard John Henry's Farm. The track is Lindy from What to Do from John Henry Bradshaw. And John Henry's got a very interesting voice. I think I'll try to add that one here in the library.

event of the day. The event of the day is the penny pitch. That's happening. That's happening at Ska Dog Records. It's our second penny pitch. Last week we were at Streetlight Records. This week we'll be at Ska Dog Records in Hayward, 946 B Street in Hayward, California. It's right there in downtown Hayward. Bring your change and dump it into our bucket. We'll have DJ, snacks, soft drinks, KFJC merch come out and support KFJC, all ages event. Your DJs for the afternoon, starting at 1 p.m. will be Max Level, Waith at 2, Zero Gravity. That's right, Zero Gravity. You know, Zero Gravity has Zero Gravity Sound System. Every Saturday at 11 p.m. to 12 a.m. And I think he's bringing the sound system at 3 p.m. today. Cousin Mary's at 4. The one and only Spliff Skankin is at 5 p.m. Lots of folks will be there. I will be on site. All your favorite DJs will be on site. So come bring your change. Ska Dog Records, 946 B Street in Hayward, California. And I have nothing queued up. All right. Hope you're having a wonderful morning. Shout out to all those people at work, working overtime. All those folks in the garden. It is a beautiful day to be outside in the garden. Let's check out a track. We're going to stick with the Fruits Records here. This is Kumar meets the 18th Parallel Tales of Reality here on KFJC 89.7.

dub specialist. Tricky is the name of the track. Tricky is the name of the track off of Studio One Space Age Dub Special. That's a double album from Soul Jazz Records. Put out the best compilations. Soul Jazz Records. We also heard Kumar meets the 18th Parallel, Things We Once Knew from Tales of Reality. Another one from Fruits Records, Bay Area Public Radio Station, KALW. There's a big X on this one. It is celebrating its 85th anniversary with a landmark concert at the historic Warfield Theater in San Francisco, headlined by Canadian ensemble Bad Bad Not Good. The show will also feature jazz rap pioneers Digable Planets, the San Francisco soul pop artist Rozzy, and more. The KALW 85th birthday bash will take place on Tuesday, September 29th. For more information, see kalw.org. And if you want the real information about what's happening around town, kfjc.org is where you find that. Ska Dog Records, that's the word of the day. Word of the day, Ska Dog Records. Max Level is kicking it off at 1 p.m. We're having a penny pitch. We hope to see you down there. I'll be down there hanging out. There's lots to do in that central area. Hope to see you there. If you can't make it, we're having another penny pitch in Fremont next week at Needle to the Groove. Next week, Needle to the Groove in Fremont. Stay tuned for the concert outlook at 8:30. It's one of my favorite artists, Von Benjamin and Ake Becca. I'm KFJC.

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0: The Concert Outlook is a presentation of the KFJC Promotions Department and airs daily at 8:30 a.m., 5:30 a.m., 12:30 p.m., and 5:30 p.m. It can also be found at kfjc.org. For the Concert Outlook and Cinder Rohr, I'm Morris Minor.

Thank you, Cinderora and Morris Minor. This is your entertainment calendar for Saturday, September 12th, 2026, in the North Bay Bratmobile at the bottom of the hill. The Throw-Ups at Knockout, Party Force at Bender's, The Knack at DNA Lounge, Orville Peck at Castro Theater, Dent May plus Healing Potpourri at Café de Nord, San Holo at Warfield, Animal Style at the Thrill House Records, Public Image Limited at Fillmore, and in the East Bay Hammer Bombs at the Planetarium, Kuma Sagar at UC Theater, Yia Ming and the Rumors at Spats, Super Apes at the Ivy Room, Beats Antique at Siesta Valley Bowl, Thievery Corporation will be at the Fox Theater, Phantoms Forever will be at the Stay Gold Deli, the Almond Brothers will be at Point San Pablo Harbor, Iron Lung, Grand Invincible, Planet Oba Chain, Total Natama, Surprise Privilege will be at Gilman Street, Metal Fest will be at Hayward Memorial Park, that's a free show. Bring your skateboard. KFJC will be at Ska Dog Records in Hayward, 946 B Street, that's at 1 p.m. And in the South Bay, Indigo Elephant, special thanks, Emergency Broadcast System, and William Johnston at the Cade Cafe Restaurant. Black Uhuru plus the Jethro Jeremiah Band will be at the Moe's Alley,

Roots Architects on KFJC, Memories of Old Dub. From a 12-inch called From Dub Till Now. And we heard Memories of Old, the 7-inch, both from Fruits Records. And that's the companion album. From Dub Till Now is the companion album to From Then Till Now is the first album. We also heard Akebeka gave us Us Word from the Livicated album off of Zion Eye. I am Jeremiah Johnson. I'm here every Saturday, 6 a.m. to 9 a.m. This is The Slow Rise. I'd like you to stay tuned for the Norman Bates Memorial Soundtrack Show is coming up. I hope to see you at the KFJC Penny Pitch at Ska Dog Records is happening today at 1 p.m. Ska Dog Records is located in Hayward at 946 B Street. Come bring your change, dump it into our change bucket. We'll have DJs and snacks and KFJC merch. 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If you can't make it out, we're having another Penny Pitch next week in Fremont at Needle to the Groove. 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Stay tuned for Robert Emmett. He's coming up. And I believe Robert Emmett is making an appearance there in Hayward. This is Roots Architect on KFJC.

Good morning. It is 9 o'clock. Broadcasting from Foothill College, this is KFJC, Los Altos Hills. And yes, it is time yet again for another edition of the Norman Bates Memorial Soundtrack Show. That's correct. For the next 3 hours, you'll be hearing soundtracks, show tunes, television themes, all the music you've gradually grown to trust over the course of several generations. So sit back, relax, and enjoy some of the best music you ever saw.

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1: This is 89.7 KFJC and the Norman Bates Memorial Soundtrack Show. Good morning. And we started off this morning with Turner Layton singing Pennies from Heaven. That was from a 3-CD soundtrack that the BBC released for their miniseries of Pennies from Heaven that had Bob Hoskins in it. And boy, that brings them both together, doesn't it? That today is the second of the KFJC penny pitches. Today it is at Ska Dogs Record in Hayward, which is at 1946 B Street. And we'll be broadcasting live from 1 p.m. to 6 p.m. But we hope you can stop by and see us and bring your spare change. Your pennies from heaven, your nickels, your dimes, your quarters. And it'll be an opportunity to mingle with KFJC DJs and listeners and have a great time. 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That's today from 1 to 6 p.m. at Ska Dog Records at 946 B Street in Hayward. And I would be remiss if I did not thank all those people who came out last Saturday at Streetlight Records in San Jose. We had a marvelous time. We raised some money. It was great seeing a lot of fans and talking to you about radio and music. And, you know, KFJC's just got like the nicest fans in the world, I think. And so let's see some more of them. I won't be there at 1 o'clock, but I'll be there a little later this afternoon at Ska Dog if you want to catch up and talk about soundtracks, and I'd be happy to do that. It'd be fun. Oh, you can go to kfjc.org if you want to find out more, and also you can go to kfjc.org if you want to watch, because we're doing a live cam probably starting at 1 o'clock too. Well, let's play some music by Basil Poledouris. This is from Free Willy, that the Orca movie where the orca is a good guy instead of being like Jaws, right? So here is the main title to Free Willy, music by Basil Poledouris. 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
9: Why did I come here?
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0: Now you can join together with other people who feel the same way you do. 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
10: That way, this beautiful place will be beautiful forever. 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

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I'm sure a few of you out there are saying that same thing. Looking good! And we also heard Free Willy music by

to make physics fun. And this year, they always have different themes. So this year, it is light, sound, and temperature. And so it's interactive, it's educational, and it always has a lot of bangs, a lot of pops, a lot of eye-popping adventure. So it does present basic technology and everyday things and shows how they can be magical. So you'll be looking for cheesy jokes, and it's not a dry presentation at all. It makes science a lot of fun. And although it is aimed at like grade school kids, people of any age can really appreciate it. So it's actually happening today and tomorrow at 10 a.m., 1:30 p.m., and 3:30 p.m. And also next weekend, next Saturday and Sunday, the same times, 10, 1:30, and 3:30. And it's right up here at Foothill College. 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And they've got a lot of signs out already. So if you get to Foothill, they'll be able to get you up to Smithwick. 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Well, the adventure continues. Here's John Williams' music from The Adventures of Tintin. KFJC is your source for sound.

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0: That little old winemaker.

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5: 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Mommy!
6: My door is always open.
7: What's the matter? You raised in a barn? Shut the door.
8: You call this a barn? This looks like a stable.
9: Well, if you look at it, it's a barn. If you smell it, it's a stable.
8: Well, let's just look at it.
0: You unlock this door with the key of imagination.
6: Now that is a big door.
10: What knockers?
11: Oh, thank you, Doctor.
0: You're moving into a land of both shadow and substance, of things and ideas. You've just crossed over into...
8: All you gotta do is open the door, step outside, and there you are.
7: There you are where?
8: Outside.
12: Next, crucifixion.
13: Yes, good.
12: Out of the door, line on the left, one cross each. Next.
13: Excuse me. But, okay, but that's the last straw.
11: How do you feel about knocking the door down?
14: Go for it.
11: I meant you.
14: Oh, well, that's very different.
15: This isn't part of my program. I'm a doctor, not a doorstop.
6: My door is always open.
3: Back door, huh? Good idea.
16: All right. Take care now. Bye-bye, then.
5: Isn't it romantic? My face is glowing. I'm energetic. The art of sewing, I find poetic. My needle punctuates the rhythm of romance. I don't give a stitch if I don't get rich. A custom tailor who has no custom is like a sailor. No one will trust him. But there is magic in the music of my shears. I

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It's a duty that we owe to France. 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

0: Da-da-da, goodbye. 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
1: At last I've got a fare. Railroad station.
0: Not too fast, I hate to take a chance.
1: Isn't it romance? 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
0: 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Da da da da da.
1: I think I'll take that down.

0: You know, there's sometimes where I wish that I had images to go along with the music, because this was a remarkable bit of storytelling. Well, this is 89.7 KFJC and the Norman Bates Memorial Soundtrack Show. The movie is a pre-code movie called Love Me Tonight. And obviously it's a musical. It has Maurice Chevalier and Jeanette MacDonald in it. And so Maurice Chevalier plays a Parisian tailor. And it starts off in his tailor shop with him singing Isn't It Romantic? And then that tune is picked up by the guy that he's working on, who goes outside and is walking down the sidewalk singing Isn't It Romantic? And then that's picked up by a cab driver who starts singing it, and in the back seat is a songwriter who's on his way to the train station, and he starts writing it down. And he gets on the train, and there's a military unit on the train with him. And they all sing, Isn't It Romantic? And then the train stops, and they get out, and they sing it in marching formation. And then it goes down, the camera pans down to a gypsy camp, where the gypsies have heard it, and they put their own spin on it with the violin. And then it ends with the chateau that Jeanette MacDonald is living in, far out in the countryside, and she hears the gypsies singing it, and so she ends with her own version. And it's an amazing way of moving from Paris to the countryside by using these different, sort of having the same song, but doing different styles and tempos and versions of it to move from one place to another. It's just a marvelous scene. If you've ever seen it, the Stanford Theater loves showing it. I don't know if they're going to show it with the musicals this time around, but man, it's definitely, if you get a chance to see it, it's worth just for that sequence, just for that sequence. Well, what else did we hear on Your Source for Sound, KFJC? We heard Drawn Out Drama, Bernard Herrmann doing music to Torn Curtain. That was the score that was tossed out by Alfred Hitchcock. We heard the television theme to Judd for the Defense, the Brewster Twins singing Be a Good Sport, the television theme to Masterpiece Theater, the Swiss Colony Little Old Winemaker Me, and started off with John Williams' The Adventure Continues. And speaking of being good sport, thanks to all the good sports who came out last Saturday to the KFJC Penny Pitch in Streetlight Records. It was so fun. It's great seeing everybody. You all have such great stories, and I love when you share them with me. So always great to see Claire and Dave, and Claire's sister was there too, and other people that are longtime listeners and people who are new listeners, and I just get such a big kick out of it. So you have another opportunity today. Today we're in Hayward, for all you people in the East Bay. We'll be at Ska Dog Records, which is at 946 B Street in Hayward, downtown. We'll be broadcasting live from 1 to 6 p.m. Max Lovell, Waith, Zero Gravity, Cousin Mary, and Spliff Skankin. We'll all have an hour each between 1 and 6, and we'll have snacks and drinks. We'll have a big bottle set up, an empty 5-gallon water bottle that we're hoping to fill up with your change. So be generous and stop by. It's great seeing some of the KFJC DJs. You can see why they say I have a face for radio. And also, it's great to be able to meet some of the people that you've listened to for so long. Cousin Mary, yeah. And Zero Gravity is going to do an hour of ska music, so absolutely cool. So listen, today we'll be broadcasting live on the air. So if you can't get there, you can at least listen. But I do encourage you to stop by and be generous to KFJC. You know that everything costs a lot. Everything costs more these days. But and they've even discontinued the penny because they're thinking, the penny is useless. It's useful to us. Even your small donations of handfuls of pennies really helps KFJC. So stop by, contribute your copper, and say hello. So, hey, it's Madison time from Hairspray on your source for sound, KFJC. 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
1: It's Madison time. Hit it. You're looking good, a big strong line. When I say hit it, I want you to go two up and two back.

Nick Strong, Jackie Gleason, and Back to the Madison. Hit it. And away we go. Now then, when I say hit it, Birdland, till I say stop.

The television theme to National Geographic, or I should say the National Geographic specials. That's Elmer Bernstein. And this is KFJC 89.7 on your FM dial in the Norman Bates Memorial Soundtrack Show. We also heard some attention deficit rock and started off with the Ray Bryant combo doing It's Madison Time, Hit It, from Hairspray. Hey, well, you know what this weekend also is? This weekend is also the Mountain View Art and Wine Festival. And it is in downtown Mountain View on Castro Street. It's today from 11 a.m. to 7 p.m. and tomorrow from 10 a.m. till 6 p.m. Over 400 artists, paintings, prints, jewelry, tie-dye, all sorts of stuff. 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It's a fruit drink that's made inside of a pineapple. 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Well, from Sid and Marty Croft brought us lots of interesting things, but the biggest thing they're remembered for is H.R. Puffin stuff. Here's the theme. KFJC, your source for sound. 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

0: Little Scott, they got KFJC at Scott Dog Records in Hayward this afternoon from 1 until 6 for our second Penny Pitch. And that was the television theme to Death in Paradise. And we also heard the Ska Busters, We Are the Champions. Broadcasting from Foothill College, this is KFJC Los Altos Hills, the Norman Bates Memorial Soundtrack Show, and Bob and Ray.
1: Hey, we have a bargain bombshell from the Bob and Ray overstocked surplus warehouse today.
2: We have it right now to present to you, too, don't we?
1: Yeah.
2: That's right, neighbors. The mammoth clearance is underway, and if you act quickly, our loss is your gain.
1: Let's not deal in generalities, though, Ray. The folks want to know the cold, hard facts. Let's get to those.
2: And the cold, hard fact is that one of our buyers, a man we trusted, apparently was out to get us.
1: He's left our organization now, but before doing so, he contracted for 5 carloads of 1938 calendars.
2: And we're selling out these beautiful calendars at the giant overstocked surplus warehouse at a figure so low that you just cannot afford to pass it by.
1: Now, these 1938 calendars are really objects of art, ladies and gentlemen. You'll be proud to display them prominently in your home. Many have breathtaking scenes from our national parks.
2: Some show the grounds of the 1936 Texas Centennial and all of its splendor.
1: And still others portray the members of the 1937 Toledo Mud Hens baseball team in glorious sepia tones.
2: Now, the amazing thing is, these lovely 1938 calendars are as useful as they are ornamental.
1: Yes, merely by rearranging the pages a little bit, you can make an almost complete, almost accurate 1956 calendar.
2: Well, did you know, for example, that May of 1938 and January of 1956 are dead ringers for each other? All the dates fall on exactly the same days of the week in both months.
1: A pair of scissors and a little paste. That's all you need to modernize these 1938 calendars at a fraction of the cost of buying a new 1956 calendar.
2: Or maybe you want to leave your 1938 calendar in all of its quaint original charm. Let it hang on your wall as a real reference guide to various dates just 18 years ago.
1: Perhaps you went to grandmother's for Thanksgiving in 1938. What date did it come on? You can tell in a jiffy with one of these lovely surplus calendars hanging on your wall.
2: February 12, 1938, was Abraham Lincoln's 129th birthday. On what day of the week did it fall? Do you wish you knew?
1: Well, you can find out and pick up thousands more valuable bits of information as well by rushing your order in today.
2: Just address Bob and Ray, 18 years behind the times, New York.

0: What's your game then?
1: Grand is the name,
2: number
1: and
2: eight.
1: Money is the game. Would you care to play?

0: Music right there by Christopher Beck, and that is music from Shazam, Fury of the Gods. This is 89.7 KFJC and the Norman Bates Memorial Soundtrack Show. I'm your host, Robert Emmett. You know, I like Christopher Beck because he's been doing a number of different themes to superheroes, and they're very distinctive. They're very different, and I like that. I like that how he does that. And what did we also hear on your source for sound, KFJC? We heard Badfinger, Come and Get It, from the movie The Magic Christian. And we heard Piero Umiliani's Forbidden Love, main title. And Bob and Ray did The Overstocked Warehouse. And that brings us up to where we are, which is right here, right now. And why does KFJC do penny pitches? So KFJC is starting our fundraiser season with a series of three penny pitches. So we did one last week in Streetlight Records in San Jose, and thank you all who stopped by and contributed. And we'll do another one today at Ska Dog Records at 946 B Street in Hayward, and we'll be broadcasting live from 1 until 6, and it's your opportunity to contribute to KFJC. You know that KFJC really values all of our listeners, not the highfalutin ones that live in the Silicon Valley that you never see, right? There's all those people who live high, who have a lot of money, but that's not you, is it? No, not. But you know what? We love you. We love you as a listener, and whatever you can contribute, even if it's just pennies from your pocket, that's just like really terrific to us, and it's really useful, and you wouldn't believe how pennies add up. We try to be very frugal with the budget we have, so pennies help go a long way. So you can contribute your pennies, any coins, or even your bills, if you wish. And today, we're at Ska Dog Records at 946 B Street in Hayward. And we'll be there from 1 until 6, and we'll also have some snacks and drinks. It's a great event, and if you've ever been downtown Hayward, it's kind of a fun place, you know. Get you out and see the sights, so to speak. So today, from 1 till 6, KFJC at Ska Dog Records, 946 B Street, Hayward. And we appreciate you stopping by and contributing to KFJC. Here's music from Willy Wonka and the Chocolate Factory. 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

Music from Willy Wonka and the Chocolate Factory, Pure Imagination. 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Each week, KFJC tells you about a place that makes where we live so fun, so interesting, so unusual. Because you know you can go anywhere in the world and get the same cup of coffee, the same bag to buy, the same burger to eat. But there are people, places, and things that are right here, right in our own backyard, that make where we live so unusual. And today, KFJC is hosting our second Penny Pitch at Sky Dog Records on B Street in Hayward. And if you go all the way down to the end of B Street, you'll get to this week's cool secret place, Cannery Park. Now, Cannery Park is a 10-acre park that has many of the typical features of an urban park. Barbecue pits, picnic tables, playground with rope swings. It does have a soccer field and a baseball diamond, but it does not have pickleball courts. Cannery Park also includes a compact skateboard park. Now, the big attraction at Cannery Park is Splash Pad, which is a water play area for kids with small squirty jets in a shallow tub area. And these are like metal pieces that look like modern art sculptures that look like dots and dashes on sticks. And the kids can swivel these to allow water to drizzle out of the dots. Now, of course, Splash Pad is only open from Memorial Day through Labor Day. So, sadly, you're not going to get wet in the park until next year. Now, the name Cannery Park implies a history, and boy, does it have one. The park was the site of the Hunt Brothers Cannery. W.C. and Joseph Hunt started out in Santa Rosa in the late 1880s. In 1896, they sold that business completely and moved down to Hayward, now as the Hunt Brothers Company. Now, the cannery they built on that spot was once the world's largest cannery, and it continued to operate there until 1978. Hunt's ketchup, Hunt's canned tomatoes, Hunt's canned pasta sauce, canned meal starters. We all grew up with those. The Hunt brothers were interesting guys because when they started out in Hayward,

as the Hunt stayed out of the can-making business. Now, the Hayward facility originally started packing cherries, peaches, apricots, and eventually tomatoes. By the 1970s, the B Street facility did tomato products exclusively, including that sandwich in a can, the Manwich. Now, it should be noted that Hayward, in the latter half of the 19th century, was the leading fruit-growing area in California. Before the Hunt brothers opened their cannery in 1906, many of the local farmers dried their fruits. Now, the surrounding areas grew orchard fruit in the early 20th century, along with row crops like peas and strawberries, rhubarb, and sugar beets. And another company that had been located on B Street was poultry producers. In the 1950s, poultry was the second largest agricultural industry in Alameda County, of which Hayward is part. But unfortunately, large swarms of flies hovered over chicken ranches in the area, and along with the company's smell, it didn't go well with the new suburban homeowners. Now, the poultry producers' building burned down in 1950, and area chicken ranches soon disappeared. Now, Ska Dogs, which is this week's Penny Pitch site, is located at B Street at Mission Boulevard. Now, along Mission Boulevard in the late 1800s and early 1900s, the farm crops were a mix of cucumbers, cotton, and sugar beets. Now, of course, the central core of downtown Hayward has many historic buildings from the early 20th century, so Ska Dogs wasn't built on top of a cucumber farm or a chicken ranch. Hayward is named after a man who built a hotel there in the late 1800s, and it has the distinction of providing the name to the major fault line that runs up the East Bay. In 1868, the Hayward earthquake was a violent 6.7 magnitude tumbler with its epicenter as Hayward. Now, back then, it destroyed all of downtown Hayward, and damage was recorded from San Jose to Santa Rosa. But as undeveloped as those areas were in 1868, it just didn't have the same destructive impact as the 1906 San Francisco earthquake. And, you know, interestingly enough, the 1906 earthquake marked the dawn of the scientific revolution with the most in-depth study of earthquakes. The Lawson report that came out a couple of years after the San Francisco earthquake had extensive mapping and documenting of the aftermath of the San Francisco quake, but it also, the report named the Hayward Fault, and that's where it comes from. Now, suburban development started in the 1940s with housing that was needed for facilities that supported the war efforts, and then after the war, suburbanization accelerated. So by the 1970s, agriculture was competing with housing developers. Now, it was a slow erosion, and even into the 1980s, some of the farms were still holding out. But if we go back to the Hunt brothers, you know, they also had canneries in Los Gatos and San Jose. When the Hayward facility was the world's largest cannery, the building stretched across A, B, and C streets right next to the railroad tracks. Of course, the cannery dwindled and was closed in 1978, and they moved their operations down to Fullerton in Southern California. But even that Fullerton plant was closed in 1996. So along comes the Hayward Area Recreation and Park District, and they turned the location into Cannery Park into 1993. Now, Cannery Park is a nice neighborhood park in Hayward, and it's an important link to history. Now, it's strange to think that this familiar brand Hunt's started right in our own area. Maybe more modest, though history always has to start somewhere, the Ska Dog Records opening on B Street in 2021. On its opening day, Hayward's mayor was there to provide a speech of support and encouragement, and owner Chris Hill said, "I've been a music nut my whole life, and I thought I'd like to share some of my musical knowledge, passion, and the fun of records in downtown Hayward.
I've lived here for 30 years, and I commuted 2 or 3 hours every day when working for others. I'm really glad that I don't

commute, and then I'm contributing to the rebirth of downtown Hayward. It's a fun thing to do and a great place to start a business. The KFJC Penny Pitch happens today from 1 to 6 p.m. at Sky Dogs, 946 B Street, with the cross street of Mission Boulevard. You can meet Chris as well as KFJC DJs and listeners. 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And then if you need some greenery, Cannery Park is just down the street. You know, it's important to appreciate history so you understand your own neighborhood and what came before. Of course, being in the Silicon Valley, we know we're the home of Apple Computer and Google and Facebook, OpenAI and Netflix. But just remember, you scratch the surface a little bit, and there are plenty of other origin stories in our neighborhoods. That knowledge can better move you to make things happen and start a little history of your own. So Cannery Park is open every day, and it's at 125 B Street in Hayward. And if you go to haywardrec.org, you can go through their chain of command, so to speak, and find the listing for Cannery Park. So haywardrec.org. And Skadog Records is at 946 B Street in Hayward, and their website is skadogrecords.com. 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So that's your cool secret place. One of the cool things about the Penny Pitches is that it gives the opportunity to get you out to explore neighborhoods, to explore new neighborhoods, meet some neighbors, and to discover interesting places, and then share them with your friends and family. 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That's robert@kfjc.org. And remember to put cool secret place or KFJC listener in the subject title so you don't get thrown away with the spam. 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Cool secret places. How many times have you looked at a can of Hunt's tomatoes in the grocery store and known that it grew up and started right here, right in our own neighborhood? What do you think about that? Well, let's play some music and then do the television mystery theme of the week. Right now, here's Elmer Bernstein doing The Sweet Smell of Success. 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

Elmer, gotta love him. This is 89.7 KFJC and the Norman Bates Memorial Soundtrack Show. It is 10:30 or a reasonable facsimile thereof. So it's time to play the game we all know and love so well. That's right. It's time for the KFJC Television Mystery Theme of the Week. Each week, we call on you to call on us at 650-941-2500 and identify a good, bad, or just flat-out ugly television theme. Something you've heard, something you've heard about, something you've only ever heard here. This, I'm expecting to be a very difficult theme today, because this is a show that started in 2024. It's still running. It's on network TV. And that's why I think it's going to be difficult, because it's a brand new show, only been on for a couple of years. And the thing, too, is that it has, as a lot of new shows do, like an exceptionally short main title. So I have put the main title and the end credits together to stretch it out, but it's still only maybe 30 seconds long. So this week's television show, well, started in 2024. The star of the show was in My Best Friend's Wedding, Legend of Bagger Vance, Doubt, The Stepford Wives, and The Holdovers. The co-star was in Straight Outta Compton, The Subject, Tyler Perry's Why Did I Get Married Too, and another co-star was in The Money Pit, Casualties of War, Jack Ryan Ghost War, Bad Moms, Horrible Bosses, Waiting to Exhale, Malcolm X, Manhattan Murder Mystery, Thunderbolts, and I'll give you an extra hint, just because this will be a hard show to figure out. This is a spinoff from The Good Wife. So let's see, put on your thinking caps, clean the wax out of your ears, program your personal electronic assistant or your speed dial, and let's see if you listen to what you watch on your source for sound, KFJC.

The Ghost and Mrs. Muir. This is 89.7 KFJC and the Norman Bates Memorial Soundtrack Show. That was Bernard Herrmann's score to the feature film. And that was the actual score. Most people, if you listen to what you watch, for years and years, the absolute best thing to have was the Elmer Bernstein re-recording of it. And it really is very close. For about a minute, they released a box set of Bernard Herrmann at 20th Century Fox, and it included the original full score to The Ghost and Mrs. Muir, and that's what you were hearing right there, which if you listen and you know the score as well as I do, you know, wow, that's different. Wow, that's great. But who am I? I'm Robert Emmett. This is 89.7 KFJC and the Norman Bates Memorial Soundtrack Show. This one, you know, this is a tough one today. And that's because it's brand new and it's playing currently on CBS television. And network television is not even, you don't have to spend any extra money for some streaming service. But this week's television mystery theme of the week is the theme to Elspeth. And Elspeth is sort of like Columbo, in this particular, in the fact that you already know who the murderer is, and then Elspeth figures it out. Elspeth is this weird, wonderful lady that wears really colorful clothes and of course gray New York, and she's just, you know, happy and cheerful and positive, and is solving crimes. And of course she's come to New York from Chicago, and so we're seeing New York through her eyes as the ultimate tourist. So this isn't gritty, dark back alleys of New York. This is like Columbo, a lot of rich people trying to get away with murder. So it was a spinoff that this character had appeared in the television series The Good Wife, though she was not a regular character. And so Carrie Preston is Elspeth, and she was in My Best Friend's Wedding, Legend of Bagger Vance, Doubt, The Stepford Wives, and The Holdovers. Her sidekick is played by Kara Patterson, who is in Straight Outta Compton, The Subject, and Tyler Perry's Why Did I Get Married 2? And the chief of police is Wendell Pierce, who plays in Money Pit, Casualties of War, Jack Ryan's Ghost War, Bad Mamas, Horrible Bosses, Thunderbolts, Manhattan Murder Mystery, Malcolm X, Waiting to Exhale. So Elspeth, this week's KFJC television mystery theme of the week. Who correctly identified that? We had Zulu from Campbell, Lindsay and Brian from San Jose, Marilyn from the East Bay, Dan and Denise in Belleville, Ken and Jerry in Willow Glen, Ray in Sacramento, Cherie and Alex in Willow Glen, Bob in Redwood City, Ed in Campbell, Sci-Fi Bob up in the East Bay, Denise and Terry in the San Jose, Judy in Waynesville, Mary Lee and Art in Rogue River, Oregon, Claire and Dave in Santa Clara, Warden Thomas at the Borrega Springs Correctional Facility, David and Art in San Diego, Tracy in East Palo Alto, Anonymous in Israel, Pam and Andy in Mountain View, Jeff and Cheryl in Seattle, Jeremy and Mary Lee in Bella Vista, Mike in San Leandro, Eric in San Mateo, Liz in San Jose, and KFJC's own Circumference in Carson Street, all correctly identified this week's KFJC television mystery theme of the week. So if you could do so safely and correctly,
give them a hearty handshake, a big bear hug, or a pat on the back. Because amongst their peers and contemporaries, they listen to what they watch. Always important to listen to what you watch. Because you never know. Somewhere, sometime, when you least expect it, somebody may nudge you in the ribs and ask, "Where did that come from?" And you'll know. Well, of course, the KFJC Penny Pitch today at Sky Dog Records. The event goes from 1 until 6 p.m. I probably won't get there until around 2 because I'm here. and I've got to drop stuff off and get up there. So I won't be there at 1 o'clock like I was last week in San Jose. But there's going to be plenty of good times, plenty of good people, and plenty of good music. Max Level, Wraith, Zero Gravity, Cousin Mary, Spliff Skankin. What a cast. What a lineup. So even if you can't come, we'll be streaming live on the internet, and there'll be a camera going so you can at least look at people's feet like you did last week and enjoy hobnobbing with the KFJC scene. Folks, so that's Sky Dog Records, 946 B Street in Hayward, today from 1 until 6 p.m. Bring your change, you know, pockets full, bags, buckets, cartons. And what's nice, boy, somebody bought like a big, you know, like one of those big things that you get like at the super warehouse kind of things, that a big barrel of coins. And that was just spectacular. But every little bit helps. So whatever you've got in your pocket or it's in a bag, we'll take it. Today from 1 until 6, the KFJC Penny Pitch at Ska Dogs Record. Broadcasting from Foothill College, this is KFJC Los Altos Hills. What's happening over at the Niles Silent Film Museum? Well, next week is the Penny Pitch in Niles, but tonight at the Niles Silent Film Museum, they're showing at 7:30 Robin Hood. Now, this is the 1922 version with Douglas Fairbanks. And, you know, before there was Jackie Chan, before there was Arnold Schwarzenegger, you know, before there was, you know, I don't know, pick your action star. There was Douglas Fairbanks, and Douglas Fairbanks was a very athletic guy, and so his Robin Hood is a wonder to watch, and it's a big production because Fairbanks made a lot of monies, and he threw them right back into the production of his films. So Robin Hood is one of the high watermarks for Douglas Fairbanks films, and it can really show you what you can do with a silent film. So that happens at it starts tonight at 7:30. There are going to be no shorts because of the length of Robin Hood. Other than Douglas Fairbanks, it has Alan Hale and Wallace Beery in it, so keep your eye out for them in early roles. Tomorrow, Sunday, at 3 p.m., they're going to be doing comedy sound films that are shorts, including Teacher's Pet, Our Gang. That's a really great short for Our Gang. On the Wrong Track by Charlie Chase, and Chumps at Oxford. Laurel and Hardy. That's tomorrow at 3 o'clock. So tonight, 7:30, Robin Hood, and tomorrow at 3 o'clock, comedy shorts. Of course, silent films never are. John Marsalis has put together a remarkable score for Robin Hood. And what did I say? He cut a trailer. So here's the trailer music to Robin Hood on your source for sound, KFJC.

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Wendy Carlos music there from A Clockwork Orange. This is 89.7 KFJC and the Norman Bates Memorial Soundtrack Show. Wendy Carlos, back in the early days of electronic music, the composers and musicians were putting together their own stuff. So Wendy Carlos stuff always sounds so different because she had put kind of her own samples in her own devices together. So you can usually pick out Wendy Carlos stuff just by how it sounds. And of course, you listen to what you watch, don't you? On your source for sound, KFJC. The Mona Lisa Twins sang In My Life, and John Marsalis doing his trailer to Robin Hood, 1922. He'll perform that live tonight at the Niles Silent Film Museum over in Niles. And, you know, it is fall registration for KFJC. KFJC is not just a radio station, but we're also a training program. And if you're interested on being this side of the microphone, learning more about the ins and outs of radio, that there's registration that is happening now. And the first class begins Wednesday night, September 23rd, which is there's also a virtual option. So you can either come here to Foothill or you can attend virtually. So you can go to kfjc.org to find out more. More. Well, you know, the theme to Mission Impossible is really interesting because Lalo Schifrin was asked to write music for the pilot to Mission Impossible, and they didn't have a theme yet. And so there's a, in the pilot, there's a chase scene. And so in the chase scene, Lalo Schifrin wrote this music for the chase scene. And the producer said, you know what? That's it. That's what we want. So he didn't write that as a theme, you know, as the main television theme. He just wrote it to go with it, and it stands out pretty well on its own, doesn't it? So let's do another thing, because Lalo Schifrin was great at writing tunes. This is a piece called The Plot, and this is sort of like the B theme, you know, when Peter Graves is going through the 8x10 headshots of all sorts of people he owes favors to, and then the regular cast. So let's give it a listen. The Plot, music by Lalo Schifrin from Mission Impossible. KFJC, your source for sound.

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Theodore Shapiro music right there. Well, isn't that a great piece, isn't it? This is 89.7 KFJC and the Norman Bates Memorial Soundtrack Show. That's from Blades of Glory. And Blades of Glory is that comedy movie about Olympic skaters who fall out and can only get back on the ice if they work together. Theodore Shapiro wrote a really fantastic score for that. And, you know, that's why you always have to listen to what you watch, because there's so much amazing music in the movies that we watch. And it's great when it gets noted, right? So this is 89.7 KFJC and the Norman Bates Memorial Soundtrack Show. The Man Witch. It was kind of like a Halloween commercial, because you're supposed to bewitch the men in your family with Man Witch. Of course, just a sloppy Joe, and you have to add the meat. No men were hurt in the making of this canned product. We started off with music from Mission Impossible. That's the plot. That's, you know, it's, and that's a great thing. You know, the other thing about listening to what you watch is what I call the B theme. And there's lots of B themes. There's B themes, C themes, D themes. Really good soundtrack music that accompanies shows has like a variety of themes that they'll plug in at the right time. And of course, the plot from Mission Impossible you hear all the time, right? And it's not the theme, but you're just as familiar with it. At least usually it's a television mystery theme, maybe. But don't want to tip my hand. Well, hey, you know, speaking of

piano there. But also there can be quartets, quintets, even orchestras. And they play classical, they play jazz, R&B, show tunes, folk. And so what's really cool about it is that you're just kind of strolling through the botanical garden and you come across one of the flower piano sites. So for the most part, most of the sites are accessible if you just do your daily admission to the botanical garden. But they do have a special thing that they call, what do they call it? It's like the taxi lounge. It's one site where the big deal people play. And so like LaVey Smith and her Red Hot Skillet Liquors, they're playing this afternoon at 5 p.m. in the big deal. And that's like a separate deal. But it's... I mean, if you've ever been to the botanical gardens at the Golden Gate Park, it's wonderful to just walk around, and there's water, little paths, flowers, bushes, trees, and to kind of stumble across somebody playing music. Yeah, it's great, and it is a cool secret place, and you can find out more by going to GGGP.org. So 3 G's and a P.org/flowerpiano. GGGP.org/flowerpiano. Where are we going now? Let's get spellbound, shall we? KFJC, your source for sound.

0: In ships of their own making, sleek and wind-fast, Viking women set out to combat the unknown terrors of uncharted seas. In spite of the fables told of the gigantic, the gargantuan, the fearsome great sea serpent. After unbelievable adventures, they reach the land of Stark the Cruel, the Vicious, who holds men captive and Viking women chattels. Turning them over to men who take women in pursuit of violent pleasures. Pleasures that must end in the thrust of the spear into warm flesh. See, the dance of desire. Prelude to orgiastic revelries that only ancient civilizations knew. Know the best elements of women and the worst appetites of men. But one of the Viking women has the evil serpent of jealousy in her heart.
1: I've much to offer a man.
2: That's true. And someday I hope you will choose a worthy warrior for your mate.
1: Kill them. Kill them both.
0: See, the fires of hate flare into the consuming flame of Hades. See, Vikings choose the terrors of the great sea serpent to that of the grim alt savages. See the lost legend of the great sea serpent.

0: No, the commercial again. Time to get myself a stag beer.
1: Oh, nothing like a picnic with cool stag beer.
2: A pillow.
1: Oh, it's your pillow. Why don't you join me in a stag beer? Stag makes a hit every time. Say, fellas, why don't we get up a ball game?
3: Oh, that stag looks so good on TV. I can almost taste it. I want some. Oh, that's funny. Oh, look at that smile. Everybody smiles when they drink stag.

some attention deficit rock for you on KFJC, your source for sound. We also heard from a previous Psychotronic Film Festival, Helen Shapiro singing Shop Around, Mr. Magoo for Stag Beer, Danny Elfman did the Charlie and the Chocolate Factory Welcome, the trailer to the Viking Women versus the Sea Serpent, Eric Wolfgang Korngold's theme to Seahawk, and music by Miklos Rocha started us off from Spellbound. Well, of course, you've got a really good fellow with Carson Street. And, you know, actually, Carson Street did pay a visit to the Penny Pitch last week in San Jose because we're doing it live from San Jose. Carson Street comes on at 12 noon and will give you 1 hour of his show. So in abbreviated form, it's sort of concentrated. And so listen from noon until 1 for Carson Street. And then coming up from 1 until 6, KFJC broadcast live from Ska Dog Records, 946 B Street in Hayward. Max Level will kick things off at 1. Wraith, Zero Gravity, Cousin Mary, and Spliff Skankin are also scheduled for an hour apiece between 1 and 6. So it's there'll be snacks, there'll be drinks. It's your opportunity to stop by and contribute to KFJC with your spare change. And let's see if I can make any noise here. I don't know if you could hear that. But that's my spare change that I'm taking up. So bring your spare change and help us out, KFJC. Oh, I wanted to remind you, last week's Cool Secret Place was the Common Roots Farm in Santa Cruz. And today is the day that they're having their Raise the Barn Festival. It starts at 3 o'clock and goes to 7. The Common Roots Farm is located on 301 Golf Club Drive in Santa Cruz. It's almost kind of as you're getting off 17, it's almost like the first turn and up. So it's 3 to 7 today, celebrating their barn raising. So I thought I'd mention that too. Ska Dog Records, Hayward. Let's play some ska music. Here's the ska version of the theme to Game of Thrones. KFJC is your source for ska.

Cole Porter music, as interpreted by Ella Fitzgerald, all through the night. This is 89.7 KFJC in the Norman Bates Memorial Soundtrack Show. I'm your host, Robert Emmett. We heard the Panamonia All-Stars doing the ska version of the Game of Thrones TV theme. And that brings us up to here to tell you about Stanford Theater. Stanford Theater is... exited their summer festival and are now doing musicals. So today and tomorrow, it's Alexander's Ragtime Band and Tin Pan Alley. So both of them have Alice Faye. Alexander Ragtime Band has Tyrone Power, who I never thought of as a singer, but well, what the heck. It also has Ethel Merman, Jack Haley, Don Ameche. And it takes place in 1915 San Francisco. And then Tin Pan Alley is actually Betty Grable rather than Alice Faye with Jack Oakey. And what's cool is it has the Nicholas Brothers in it. It also has Elijah Cook and Alan Jenkins. So lots of great reasons. You can get an advanced degree in cinema by attending the Stanford Theater. Stanford Theater, located on University Avenue, downtown Palo Alto, big marquee, beautiful theater. 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Here's Thule Ravenscroft, Gold Doubloons and Pieces of Eight. 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

pirate's chest. The gold they sailed for east and west. The treasure bright that made men fight. Till none were left to bury the chest.

Well, Mickey's hands are in the hostage position, so it's time to bid adieu to another edition of the Norman Bates Memorial Soundtrack Show. Next week, three more hours, soundtrack, show tunes, television themes, all the music you've gradually grown to trust over the course of several generations. Get out and do some stuff this weekend. Of course, the Penny Pitch happening at Sky Dog Records, 946 B Street in Hayward. And KSJC will start broadcasting there at 1 p.m. I plan to be on there probably not until more like 2 o'clock. But I'll be around and talk to you if you want. But there's always movies, music, museums, even if all you do is get together with your friends and discuss the issues of the day. Make sure you take advantage of everything that's available to us right here, right in our own backyard. Broadcasting from Foothill College, this is KFJC, Los Altos Hills. Carson Street is coming up next for 1 hour. And until I see you up at the Penny Pitch, this is Robert Emmett saying, be single.

Good afternoon. Welcome to Eclectic Avenue. I'm Carson Street. We're here on KFJC 89.7 FM. And that was Johnny Winter End doing Mean Town Blues from the album Live. And they were really speeding along in that one, having a pretty good time. Now, it's a one-hour show today. You say, why is that? Well, if you don't know by now, you haven't been listening, but here you go. The KFJC Penny Pitch at Scott Dog Records is today from 1 to 6 p.m. KFJC continues our fundraising season with a live broadcast and Penny Pitch from Scott Dog Records in Hayward. That's 946 B Street in Hayward. Bring your change. Dump it into our change bucket. We'll have DJs, snacks, soft drinks, and KFJC merch. 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Who's the DJs? By the way, this is live cam and DJs. I did mention that. 1 p.m. Max Level, 2 p.m. Waith, 3 p.m. Zero Gravity, 4 p.m. Cousin Mary, 5 p.m. Spliff Skankin. So come on out and tune in. And thanks to Robert Emmett for his show. The TV mystery theme of the week was Elizabeth, which was a spinoff from a spinoff. I have yet to see it. I'm going to tune it in now. He's intrigued me. Right, so what's up next? How about Electric Orange, Reflections of 2072 and Everywhere from their album Electric Orange, KFJC.

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The album is called Electric Orange. The San Mateo County District Attorney and Consumer Environmental Protection Unit enforces laws prohibiting false advertising, unfair competition, and other forms of consumer fraud. The unit also files actions for violations of environmental protection laws. 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Okay, remember the penny pitch today? We'll talk more about it later, but it's over in Hayward. Take a look at our website, kfjc.org, for information about how to get there. Now, here comes the Black Noodle Project. And they are called an atmospheric post-rock band with metal influences hailing from the Paris region, formed in 2001 by Jeremy Grima. And here we go, the Black Noodle Project, Rishikesh, Liverpool, Rishikesh. And Rishikesh, of course, is where the Maharishi hung around. The album's ready to go. KFJC.

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2: 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The Bratmobile at Bottom of the Hill, the Throw-Ups at Knockout, the Knack at DNA Lounge, Party Force at Bender's, Orville Peck at Castro Theater, Dent May plus Healing Potpourri at Café du Nord, San Hollow at Warfield, Animal Style at Thrill House Records, and Public Image Limited at Fillmore. That was the North Bay. We turned the page there. Did you hear that page turn? There you go. Hammer Bombs at Planetarium, Kuma Segar at UC Theater, Ye Ming and the Rumors at Spats, Super Apes at Ivy Room, Beats Antique at Siesta Valley Bowl, Thievery Corporation at Fox Theater, Phantoms Forever at Stay Gold Deli, the Almond Brothers at San Point San Pablo Harbor, Iron Lung, Grand Invincible, Planet Abba Chain, Totalina, Tama, and Surprise Privilege, all at Gilman Street, Metal Fest at Hayward Memorial Park, and that's a free show in the East Bay. Into the South Bay, we got Indigo Element, Special Thanks, Emergency Broadcast System, and William Johnson at Cade Cafe Restaurant, Black Uhuru, plus the Jethro Jeremiah Band at Moe's Alley. That is your entertainment calendar for today, live September 12th, 2026. And if I haven't mentioned it, you should be heading for Ska Dog Records. They're going to start that penny pitch at 1 p.m. That's in Hayward. We'll talk about it more, believe me. Coming up next, we have Quambinot, Robotron. And their album is called Kern Zeit Wird Sein, which means, more or less, violation of core working hours. And this is a split with Satellite. We're going to play Gamma, KFJC.

KFJC, Carson Struth here on Eclectic Avenue for another 20 minutes. That was Combinant Robotron from their split with Satellite. The track was Gamma. Okay, now you say, 1 hour show, why is that? Okay, here you go. If you fail this quiz, do not re-enroll in college. KFJC Penny Pitch at Ska Dog Records is today, starting at 1 p.m. And it is our fundraising season, a live broadcast any penny pitch from Ska Dog Records, which is at 946 B Street, Hayward, California. Bring your change, dump it into our change bucket, DJs, snacks, soft drinks, and KFJC merch. 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And here are the DJs who will be live. There will be a camera there as well. So if you're listening at home, you can watch it on the screen. And at 1 p.m., Max Level, 2 p.m., Waith, 3 p.m., Zero Gravity, 4 p.m., Cousin Mary, 5 p.m., Spliff Skankin'. That is your lineup for today at Ska Dog Records. Shamikia Copeland coming up. Turn Up the Heat is the name of the album. KFJC.

Shake and Repeat Galia from Belgium, Mississippi Blend is the name of the album. Before that, Shamikia Copeland from the U.S., of course. Turn the Heat Up, Ghetto Child was her song. That was her very first album. It's new in our library, and we're enjoying it. And I hope you are, too. The Metropolitan Transportation Commission, MTC, works to assist the 9-county Bay Area with information regarding transit, traffic rideshare, carpool and van, and bicycling. MTC also provides planning details for those using public transportation, 511 phone service alerts, and bridge toll information. You can go to 511.org for more information. We got 10 minutes till the penny pitch, and that's at Ska Dog Records, 946 B Street, Hayward, California. Go on over, have some fun, have some drinks. We're going to have soft drinks. Lots of caffeine, we're hoping. We'll see. All right, next up, also new in our library, the Trabants, Mirage, off their CD, Mirage, KFJC.

0: Okay, we're heading to Ska Dog Records live for the Penny Pitch. Here we go.
1: B Street in Hayward. Come by and check out Ska Dog Records. 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

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We invite you to come down and bring us some change and other types of money, bills, checks, whatever. Oh, here. Thank you very much. Dumping his change in our change bucket. Yeah, so 940 Speed in Hayward. B Street's very cool, very active, a lot of things going on around here, restaurants. Wonderful bookshop up the street, Books on B, won the SF Gate Award for best bookstore in the Bay Area, so you want to go check out. Let's see, what else here? I'm Max Level, if I didn't say that, and we will be here until 6 p.m. Let me tell you what's coming up. I'll be here doing this till 2. Then Waith will come on, and then Zero Gravity at 3, Cousin Mary at 4, and Spliff Skankin at PM. So here till 6 p.m., and we're just going to be playing music and inviting you to come down and show us some financial support since we're listener-supported. 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

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We're broadcasting from Ska Dog Records in Hayward, and we'd love you to come on down. It's called A Penny Pitch, and this is how we start our fundraising efforts every year. We go out into the community and play music and encourage you to come on down. We've got snacks. We've got some DJs here. Lots of people walking by. B Street's a pretty happening place. Weather's beautiful. So come on out to the Penny Pitch. Tell you again what the lineup is. I'm Max Level. I'll be doing this till 2 p.m. Then we have Waith, then Zero Gravity, Cousin Mary, and Spliff Skankin takes it home at 5 p.m. Next up, we're going to hear from Mono Neon.

KFJC 89.7 FM, KFJC. We're broadcasting live from Ska Dog Records in Hayward, and we'd love you to come down and throw some money in the jug. We call it a penny pitch, and it's the way we start our fundraising season here. So come on down, meet DJs, meet other listeners. Walk around here on B Street. It's a great place. Lots of cool shops and restaurants and whatnot.

Slavery and racism go together because they both do the same oppressive class relationship. We shouldn't overlook the class interest involved, that's what I'm saying. Why did the European colonizers in North America bring African people to the Western Hemisphere?

0: we may face. Destiny is calling us to greatness. Yeah, the force, they cannot penetrate this. We come equipped.
1: KFJC 89.7 FM, broadcasting live from Ska Dog Records in Hayward on B Street. Come by and say hi, grab some snacks, but mostly bring... There's a hi right there. I got thrown off by this random person while on the street. Yeah, so we're asking for financial donations. We're a listener-supported station, and your financial support means everything to us. So come on down to Penny. I'm Max Level, and I'll be doing this till 2 p.m. After me comes Waith, and she'll take good care of you from 2 to 3 p.m. What did we hear? We drew Destiny is Calling Us. We also heard from System and Levert in that set. That's pretty cool. All right, we're going to go back into the music, and we're going to hear from Bugs up next on 89.7. Come on down to the Penny Pitch.

KFJC, broadcasting live from Saw Dog in Hayward, 946 B Street. Come on down and say hi. Bring us your spare change. We could use nickels, dimes, quarters, with dollar bills, $20 bills, whatever you have. Come on down. Put it in our change jug. Meet some other listeners, meet some DJs, hear some good music, have some snacks. I'm Max Lovell, and I'm going to be out of here in just a couple of minutes. So yeah, come down to Ska Dog Records and say hi. And again, we're financially supported by our listeners, so we hope you can come by and help us out. Next up, we're going to hear from Rahsaan Roland Kirk right here on 89.7.

KFJC Penny Pish. We're broadcasting live from Ska Doc Records on B Street in Hayward. Come on by. It's a fundraising event, and we're hoping you can come by and give us some financial support. Hold on. Russ on Roland Kirk wanted to do an encore. Yeah, so I'm at Next Level, and I'll be here for just a couple more minutes. Stay tuned for Waith up at the top of the hour, and then later in the day we'll have Zero Gravity, Cousin Mary, and Spliff Skankin. Anyway, we'd love you to come down to Ska Dog Records and say hi and bring us some money. Donate some change into our 5-gallon change jug. All right, we've just heard from Rasan Roland Kirk, and we're going to hear now from my man Ray Charles here on KFJC.

100 bands with chorus girls, a street that's paved with natural pearls, a wagon load of bonds and stocks, then open.

Hello, hello. This is Wade, and we are here at Ska Dog Records, KFJC. Is here at 946 Eastern Hayward. We're gonna be here until 6 p.m. I'm up right now from 1 to 2. After me is Zero Gravity from 3 to 4. Cousin Mary from Dinkin from 5 to 6. We have some change here. We are here to get some donations from you all. So bring your change. Please come down to Ska Dog Records here at 946 B Street in Hayward. We hope to see you soon. It's KFJC.

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KFJC Penny Pitch, we got some donations right here going into the bucket, some change going in, going in. 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

Thank you so much. 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Lots of change coming in to KFJC. Here at Scott Records, 946 B Street in Hayward. 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We really appreciate it.

This is KFJC. It's been Wave with you all from 2 p.m. I'm gonna be leaving us off with a record I actually just picked up at Ska Dog, which is waiting for your donations. This is Another Green World from Brian Eno. Thank you for your donations. We are at Ska Dog Records. KFJC is here at Ska Dog Records, 946 B Street. I am leaving us off with a few more tracks from this album, Another Green World from Brian Eno, and Zero Gravity is after me, so stay tuned for that. It's KFJC.

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From Scott Dog Records in Hayward. GT Los Altos Hills. From Zero Gravity. As most of our listeners know, in the lead up to our fundraiser, we do several penny pitches from different places around the Bay Area. Today, it is here at Scott Dog Records on B Street in Hayward, 946 B Street Act. And I'm looking around, and Waith was just on the air. Thank you, Waith. She's got her mouth open. Can't talk right now. Robert Emmett is here. He came up here straight from his show. So if you want to see Robert Emmett, he's here. It's a sight to behold. And several other folks. And we ask that you bring your change. You have a jar of change sitting at home. It's on the kitchen counter. It's on your dresser. Bring that jar of change. You hear that? That's what we want. Push the change in your pocket, whatever. Anyway, hope you enjoy. I am here, Zero Gravity, going to do a special hour of the sound system. Usually happens Saturday nights from 11 to midnight, but we are going to have it today in the afternoon. All right. I have the theme song there. All right. Going to start it off with a track off of an album that I just picked up here at Scott Dog Records. I didn't know that this had been released in 1964. Prince Buster record. It's a compilation album, actually, of his productions. Came out on the Blue Beat label. And it looks like it was reissued on the Kids of Yesterday label. I have no idea who that is. But we're going to listen to a track off of it. This is Gaynor and Earl with My Queen right here.

All right. Yeah. Okay, FJC. Yeah. You just heard Eric Morris with Studio Shot Reds, Bobby Aitken with Never Never, and Errol and Gaynor with My Queen. We are broadcasting live here from Hayward, 946 B Street in Hayward, Scott Ogg Records to be exact. What else should I say? It's great. Bring your change. We're having the penny. It's a beautiful day here. You know what I mean? Be outside. Come on by. Bring us your change. There you go. You hear that? Can you hear that? Okay, good. Lots of change. All right. Let's move on. Let's hear some more music. What do you say? Gonna play a track off of a single that I picked up in Japan too long ago. If you know anything about naked singles, quite a lot of them don't have anything on the label at all. Nothing. So it's been sitting next to my record player for a couple of months now, waiting for me to decipher what it actually is. And I finally figured it out this morning. It's Keith Walker, and the song is called It Makes Me Mad. It's right here on 89.7 KFJC.

0: on KFGC. That was Fitzy. With Why Did You Do It? In front of that, Roland Alfonso did Jazz Scott. Eric Monty Morris with Too Late, and Keith Walker with It Makes Me Mad. I'm Zero Gravity. We are broadcasting live from Ska Dog Records here in Hayworth. Please bring your change down here. It's a beautiful day. B Street has got all sorts of cool stuff on here. There's bars that are open. There's a pawn shop on the corner if you need cash. There is not just God Dog. There's another record store right across the street. There's all sorts of cool stuff here on B Street. It's a nice place to be. And in the East Bay, you know, you're never far from a Casper's Hot Dogs. I might go to Val's Burgers later. Get some of my East Bay grease. I haven't been to Val's Burgers in a long time. So we'll try that maybe. Anyway, right now, I'm begging you all, bring your change. Our change sitting on your counter at home, please bring that, or just the change in your pocket, whatever. And by the way, it doesn't have to be change. We take other stuff too. We take checks, we cash, Bitcoin. We take that Trump coin. Okay, we don't take the Trump coin. All right. So. Okay. All right, we're iffy on crypto right now, but right now I'm going to play probably one of the most beloved tracks from the ska era. This is Derek Morgan and Patsy Todd doing Housewife's Choice. Oh, you got some here.
1: Yeah, we got some change.
0: Let's hear some change.
1: Okay, ready for this? Hold on.
0: We're ready.

0: I love it.
1: Yeah.
2: Now we're talking. Yeah. Like your piggy bank from home, right?
3: Just got grandma,
2: grandma. Oh, it's for your
3: legitimate German banking piggy bank. They're happy to help.
2: Okay, wow. Some money from, so those are like Pfennigs or something, or Kroner? Okay, there we go. Here's the music. It's Derek Morgan and Patsy Todd on KFJC.

on KFJC. The unmistakable vocals of Toots Hibbert. That's Toots and the Maytals. They were just called the Maytals at that point. That was 6 and 7 Books of Moses. Came off of the album that actually turned me on to Jamaican ska back when I was a wee lad. Album called More Intensified. It came out on the Mango Records label in 1980. It was More Intensified. You just heard Spliffs coming up at 5 o'clock. But before we get to him, we're going to have Cousin Mary coming up at the top of the hour. Right now, we are taking some change. Let's hear it. Hear the car.

0: Warren, you could tell we are actually on the street here. We are broadcasting live here from Hayward. Let's hear some more change. Come on.
1: Working on it.
0: So if we drop some, it's all right. Very good. And like I said, it's a beautiful day. Perfect day to be out in the sun. Not too hot, not too cold. The East Bay is where you want to be. And I think we just got pizza. Did we get pizza?
1: We did.
0: Did they provide that or did we buy it?
1: Thank you, Storybook Pizza.
0: What was the name of the place?
1: Storybook.
0: Storybook?
1: Storybook.
0: Storybook Pizza. They gave us free pizza. Let's hear it for free pizza.
1: Woo!
0: That's the best kind of pizza, is free pizza. All right, anyway, I'm Zero Gravity. We came live, like I said, from Skada Records in Hayward, located at 946 B Street. Let's us do a track now. I actually meant to play this a few weeks ago, but I played the wrong side of the single because, once again, there's no labels on the single. So I'm playing now. This is Winston Gibbons with Moving On. It's right here on 89.7 KFJC.

0: on 89.7 Prince Buster with Call Me. That was off of that, another track off of that Fly Flying Scott album that I just picked up here at Ska Dog Records here in Hayward, located at 946B, correct?
1: Yes.
0: 946B Street in Hayward, where we are broadcasting live from. And Cousin Mary has just walked up. Listen to this. Yes. Okay, there we go. We have even more.
2: Climate change.
0: Come on, we want it all. Take it up, get it. Dig down deep. All right, she's got it all. All right, we took all of Cousin Mary's money. She is going to be on the air in about 20 minutes. Change is going to come. Change is here. So we're going to keep going until, 6 o'clock? I think we're here until 6. Cousin Mary's up next. Spliff Skank is on after her at 5. They're both here. If you want to see them and see what we all look like, I tell you, it's really a treat to see what we all look like in person. Going to play a track now from the cool operator himself, Delroy Wilson. The song's called Searching for You. It's right here on 89.7 KFJC.

0: Well, I'm not interrupting you. Yes.
1: Come on. We got it. We're almost there. Yes.
0: Thank you, sir. On KFJC, you just heard the sounds of a lot of change being dumped into a bottle.
2: First person to call me sir who was not a police officer, so I appreciate that.
0: Ah, well, my pleasure. Anyway, we are broadcasting live from Scott Dog Records here in Hayward, located at 946 B Street. You just heard Baba Brooks with Shanghai Sheck, Clancy Eccles, The Judgment, and Delroy Wilson with Searching for You. I'm Zero Gravity. Cousin Mary will be the next voice you hear coming up at the top of the hour. Feel free to come down, bring change, and donate to us. We got our merch table out here. We have free snacks. We've got drinks. What kind of drinks do we got in there? We got pizza, too. We got what kind of drinks do we have in there? Nobody can tell me? I think I water.
3: Gin and tonic.
0: We got some mixed drinks? No, I don't think so. No. Probably not. It's an all-ages event. But it's, you know, it's safe stuff. But I'm sure you've got somewhere. You can push the GoFest and Rookumbine right here on 89.7.

0: 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Big thanks to
1: Zero Gravity.
0: That's right. Zero Gravity, who just did a great, great ska hour. I'm going to change things up a little because I'm there's the change aspect to changing it up, but I'm going to change it up a little because it's a party. So I think it's time to play surf. And here is that change that we were just talking about. How about Guitar City from the Three Balls of Fire? Well, that's interesting. It only played for a minute. Let's see.

Time out. This is KFJC Los Altos Hills. We are broadcasting today from Ska Dog Records in Hayward, 946 B Street. It's just B Street most days, but today it's your road to adventure. So be sure to stop by, check out this great store, and also we could sure use your change. KFJC is just starting its fundraiser. We start it by going out into the public and saying hello to listeners. I just met Joe, a listener. I'd never met him before. That was cool. And we are listeners supported. That's why we do this sort of thing. I just played Little Kahuna. A lot of people think of Little Kahuna as kind of exotica, but I just think it's really, really nice. Let's hear the Valiants on the Wave of the West, KFJC.

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We are broadcasting live from Hayward. We're on B Street. You know, I haven't always lived in California, but there's this California thing of naming streets for letters. And Hayward's one, I think. Sacramento's one. It's kind of handy because, you know, if you're on the street, you're driving along, you're either going to come to C or E, so it's easy to find your way. And speaking of easy to find your way, be sure to stop by, put some money in our change bucket. We recently had a live mic with a great band from Portland, the Turbans, and I'm going to play them next. But part of what your donations cover is doing live mics, doing remote broadcasts, and most little stations at KFJC aren't equipped to do that, but we are. Let's hear the response, Mirage, on the Wave of the West, KFJC.

89.7 KFJC. Oh, here's a very nice gentleman adding some change to our change bucket. Ah, that lovely sound of change going down into the bucket, supporting KFJC. Thank you so much, sir. Wow. Your bag seems to have quite a commodious volume. That's very nice. Thank you. Oh, my goodness. Lovely, lovely. Oh, if you're watching on video, you can see as well as hear this beautiful, beautiful sight. Oh, my goodness. It's kind of like, what was that movie? Mary Poppins had a suitcase that you just kept pulling more and more out of. Oh my goodness, handful after handful. Thank you so, so much. How does he do that? Spliffskanken asked the question. How did he do that? Thank you so, so much. Yeah. I'm Cousin Mary. Today we're broadcasting from Ska Dog Records, 946 B Street in Hayward. I just played New Wave by the Mach 4 there, and that unfortunately some of the players are no longer with us, but a favorite of many of us. And I began the set with the Trabants doing Mirage. It is so nice today. A couple of days ago, it was so hot, and I was picturing melting vinyl on all sides as it hit 100 degrees, but it's like 70. It's beautiful. Across the street, there's a building that says 1919. That's right after the earthquake, not that much. This is very interesting. I'm going to have to admit that I have never spent time in downtown Hayward, but it's a lot of cool stores. Spliffskanken says it's beautiful. So it's beautiful. It's beautiful. Well, speaking of beautiful, what could be more beautiful than a tune by Slacktone? Let's hear Nocturne on the Wave of the West, KFJC.

0: Thank you, sir. A gentleman wearing a very cool Mosswood Meltdown t-shirt and a KFJC hat. I would say forget Paris, forget New York. Buy all your clothes from KFJC. Thank you.
1: Thank you.
0: Thank you. We're here at Skadog Records, 946 B Street in Hayward. We have merch set up. People are really interested in our merch. I've kind of taken it for granted, but everything that we use as thank you gifts and merch, we produce. It's not like you see some radio stations where they're giving you an album that you could buy at any record store online. But this is all original, and all of the t-shirts have original art. When I've worked at the merch table, I always have people coming up and saying, wow, this is all original. This is so cool. Even if they don't listen, they'll still buy the t-shirts. So anyway, that's Cousin Mary's fashion advice for you to check out our merch table. We have some nice people listening, and it is a beautiful day. Let's see what time it is. Coming up at 5, Spliff Skinkin, who is

0: 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And I'm going to ask our audience here, what was the tune?
1: White Wedding.
0: White Wedding. Very good. This is Listener Participation Radio. We're out here in Hayward at 946 B Street. It's not BEA. It's not BEE. It's just B Street. And you ought to come hang out with us. We are

gathering some change. And here comes some more. Ah, that lovely tinkle tinkle of change going in our bucket. Thank you so much. You can participate now. Maybe you have a change bucket, or maybe, you know, you haven't vacuumed under the cushions on the couch lately, and if you take them out, you might find a few quarters, a few dimes, a few nickels, and so on. So don't be afraid to stop by. We're very friendly. We're not nearly as scary as we sound on the radio. And we love, love, love, love meters. Because, you know, we're there in this studio and we can't see you. We're having a conversation with you, but we can't see each other. And so it's so nice to do something like this and get acquainted. This next band, actually all the bands I'm playing today are all the surf bands that we have recently added to the KFJC library. There's a DJ who now lives in Ann Arbor, Michigan, Nancy Reagan. You've probably, if you're a longtime listener, remember Nancy Reagan. He put me on to this band in Ann Arbor called the Vicissitones, and I'm glad he did. You will be too when you hear Furious on the Skyway, on the Wave of the West, KFJC.

89.7 KJD. That was the Baffles doing the theme from Psycho. They're a band we saw at Surf by Surf East in Austin, Texas, where we did a live remote broadcast. There they were playing with a vibraphone, which was very cool. That's not on their record. I hope it's on their next one. And I began that set with Furious on the Skyway by the Vicissitones from Ann Arbor, Michigan. So if you think all surf bands are from Southern California, you have to branch out a little. Speaking of Surf by Surf East, there might be, and I don't know if I'm allowed to do this, it's kind of a secret, there might be a thank you gift. Yes, we're on B Street. We have a nice fundraiser gift that's in from our broadcast in Austin, Texas. There's a lot of music going on in Austin, and the next band is certainly one of my favorites, SheVerb. Not all women in the band, I think mostly women. The main guitar player has a beautiful red cowboy hat that I'm really thinking I kind of need too. But anyway, SheVerb has such an incredible sound. So I'm going to play Midnight Cowgirl, and you can see what you think here on the Wave of the West. Yeah. KFJC.

0: you got a bunch of guys about to turn blue. We're breathing again, and thanks a lot.
1: 89.7 KFJC, that was King Pelican doing Sea of Tranquility, another Texas band. And before that, SheVerb gave us Midnight Cowboy. I'm Cousin Mary. This is KFJC, not in our actual Foothill College setting, but on B Street in Hayward at Ska Dog Records. We're having a penny pitch. If you have some change that's rattling around in your brain or in your pocket or elsewhere, I see some change is on its way. More change. More change. Change is good. Yeah. Oh, wow. Thank you so much. We take the money in the jug, and it adds up to quite a bit, and this is how we kind of kickstart our fundraiser. We'll be doing an on-air fundraiser starting later in the month, but you can donate and check out our thank you gifts anytime. Did want to tell you, I'll be on the air next Monday night from 7 to 10, 9 to 10. The Reverb Hour will be Surf. The following two Mondays are going to be super, super special. Phil Dirt, who was the Surf DJ at KFJC for many years, is coming back. And wait, there's more. John Blair of John and the Night Riders and many other bands, one of the most spectacular surf guitarists I have ever seen. He is also a surf music historian. I know we're nerds, and this is really nerdy, but they both have huge collections of extremely rare surf music. And we're going to do Back to Surf School special. It's going to be music starting around 79 and going into the 80s. The first week is going to be instrumental. The second week we'll have vocals. There'll probably be protests, you know, people wanting their money back, people, you know, there'll be people in Hawaiian shirts outside the station with torches and pitchforks saying, "Vocals, what's going on?" But it should be exciting. We'll see how it goes. So they are so generous to come and be on the radio with me. It'll be 3 hours from 7 to 10, not this Monday, but the following two Mondays. And the other thing, forget, we have broadcast archives. For example, if you really liked Zero Gravity's set today, you can just go to the archives and listen to it again for 2 weeks. And I think that's about all I have to say, except thank you for your support. A little radio station like KFJC needs its friends. We meet a lot of our friends here at these penny pitches, but we sure do appreciate your help. Okay, another Texas band north of Malibu. Oh, wait a minute. No, they're not. A Texas band. I made that. We're going to hear Leningrad Hodad on the Wave of the West, KFJC.

89.7 KFJC, that was Leningrad Hodad. Well, it's almost time for Spliffskank, and let me look, about 6 minutes. Things are going to get super cool in about 6 minutes. But I did want to play, let's see. I'm going to play the Shandells doing El Gato. I'd like to dedicate this to my cat, Ollie. You know, cats like surf music because the reverb sounds like purring. Yeah, I made that up too, but I did want to play El Gato on the Wave of the West. We are here in downtown Hayward, which is very interesting. You ought to drop by and say hi to Spliffskank, and he'll be on at 5 o'clock. This is the Wave of the West, KFJC.

89.7 KFJC. Almost time for me to go. It's been a blast. I've met some listeners, talked to folks. It's been a good day. Sploskankit will be on the mic in just a minute, so be sure to keep it tuned. Be listening toward the end of the month. KFJC will start its fundraiser. We need your help. We appreciate your help. We know you're there to help us, so thanks so much. I'm going to leave you with the Nebula's Rhino Chaser on the Wave of the West. KFC. One of these days I will get used. Seems to be in slow-mo. That's funny. Something's funny here.